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1: Post it on
0: 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Falling hard on another hemisphere.
1: Post it on
0: somebody
1: the
0: tell them people Mr. Him is here. 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Mr. Him.

0: 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No cap, God am a witness. Success feel better, independent.
1: Posted on the clothes.
0: Now the limit, the valley at the limit. Big Master P vibe, no limit. Falling hard on another hemisphere.
2: Heavy.
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0: whoa, whoa. Mr. Hem is here.

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2: 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It's a gang of us in here, we tryna spend some rents over 200. I got three of these. Once I pay for the baby, you can leave. 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
2: 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It on the cone.
3: This is a thick one. Pick one before I let you come in. Where the income? I don't care if you got money. Are you finna send some? Soon as I think I like to hear his friend come. I be with

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1: so many,
0: what?
1: So many. It's so hard to pick one.
2: So hard to pick one.
1: But if I got to,
2: but if I got to,
1: I want the rich one,
2: rich one,
1: rich one. I want the rich one.
2: I want the rich one.
1: I want the rich one.
2: I want the rich one.
3: Hey, yo,
1: I want the rich one.
2: I want the rich one.
1: Even the trick one.
2: Trick
1: even
2: one.
1: The trick one.
4: Yeah. Ice.
3: Ladies and gentlemen, the incredible.

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1: Happy Working Woman Wednesday, DJ Missy.
2: Thank you.
1: I like how you be doing that right there.
2: I had to come to work.
1: In the words of Master P, how you do that there?
2: I can't even tell you, twin.
1: All right, somebody want to copy that mix, though?
2: Hey, DJ Mrs. M-I-S-S-E-S.
3: What's up, y'all? It's your girl, Sierra, and I want to give a big congratulations to Incognito and DJ Mrs. for having the biggest show in the city.
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3: Making sure your kids get enough sleep. It's one of the most important things you can do for them as a parent, and yet it's often overlooked. Not only does sleep in the early years set the stage for mental and physical health, it also creates the foundation for how one sleeps later in life. That's according to the National Sleep Foundation. Now, that organization recommends 14 to 17 hours a night for newborns, 12 to 15 for infants, 11 to 14 for toddlers, 10 to 13 for preschoolers, and 9 to 11 for school-aged children. When it's age appropriate, start by talking to your kids about why sleep is important. It helps their body grow, helps their brains learn, helps their mood stay steady. Don't underestimate the importance of a routine. You can even narrate what you're doing step by step to help them along the way. I'm Dr. Sanjay Gupta, helping you live a better life.
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8: Tuesday night, the Carolina Hurricanes and Vegas Golden Knights squared off again for their Stanley Cup final, with Vegas leading the series 2-1. And Carolina, man, they wasted no time grabbing control, getting goals from Jackson Blake and Logan Stankoven before Jordan Staal added another to help the Hurricanes race out of a 3-1 first period lead. Vegas nearly cut into it before the horn, though, but a Brayden McNabb score came just after time expired and it didn't count. Then the Golden Knights came charging back in the second period as Mark Stone found the net. William Karlsson added another, and suddenly a game that looked like it might get away was tied 3-3 heading into the third. That's when the captain stepped up. At the 6 minute and 32 second mark of the final period, Staal scored his second goal of the night while falling chest first onto the ice, giving Carolina a 4-3 lead and delivering one of the wildest goals in the history of the Stanley Cup final. Vegas pushed for the equalizer, but Nikola Ehlers put the game on ice with an empty net goal from 187 feet away, y'all. And Brandon Boosie, making his first start in 2 months, stopped 18 shots for Carolina, while Carter Hart made 23 saves for Vegas, and Ehlers finished with 3 points. Blake added a goal and an assist, and Staal continued his historic run by becoming the first player in 44 years to score in each of the first four games of a Stanley Cup final. And when the horn sounded, the Hurricanes skated away with a 5-3 win, even in the series at 2 games apiece, and sending this heavyweight fight back to Carolina as a best-of-three showdown goes down Thursday night. But look out, before that happens, we back on them NBA Finals, where the Knicks fans are more aggressive than the players. I know you've seen the massive police deployments at Madison Square Garden as a result of Knicks fans chasing Spurs fans down and ripping jerseys off their body. And fans are calling on the NBA to do something about it. And look, we're all excited to see the NBA Finals begin. Come on, let's be serious, man. Where was that energy at during George Floyd?
4: Damn.
8: So if you're out to see the game today, please, we urge fans to stay safe and away from crowds near the Garden tonight, when the Spurs visit the Knicks, who lead the series 2-1, and the tip-off is at 7:30 p.m. Eastern on ABC. All right, that does it for me. That's been your Posted on the Corner Sports Minute with the playmaker Hollywood Zay. 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
23: A better life with Dr. Sanjay Gupta.
24: People have started using AI for all sorts of things, but I cannot think of an area where the stakes are higher than your health. First of all, I'll tell you this. I know doctors who have cracked some seemingly impossible cases with the help of AI, so it can be a powerful tool. But AI can also hallucinate, provide bad advice, and be just as confident when it does that. If you do decide to plug any personal medical information into one of these chatbots, you should know that while the companies that created them have robust privacy protections in place, they are not bound by HIPAA, like your healthcare provider is. Whatever the advice presented to you, take it with a degree of healthy skepticism. Always get a second opinion. And remember, if you ever experience concerning symptoms, skip the AI consult and head straight to the ER. I'm Dr. Sanjay Gupta, helping you live a better life.
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2: 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I got a question for you. 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
2: 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In 5 seconds, tell us which country invented paper.
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5: People have started using AI for all sorts of things, but I cannot think of an area where the stakes are higher than your health. First of all, I'll tell you this. I know doctors who have cracked some seemingly impossible cases with the help of AI, so it can be a powerful tool. But AI can also hallucinate, provide bad advice, and be just as confident when it does that. If you do decide to plug any personal medical information into one of these chatbots, you should know that while the companies that created them have robust privacy protections in place, they are not bound by HIPAA, like your healthcare provider is. Whatever the advice presented to you, take it with a degree of healthy skepticism. Always get a second opinion. And remember, if you ever experience concerning symptoms, skip the AI consult and head straight to the ER. I'm Dr. Sanjay Gupta, helping you live a better life.
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2: All right, boo, I got a question for you. You ready?
1: Yes, ma'am.
2: All right, in 5 seconds, tell us which country invented paper?
1: I don't know that one.
2: Oh, look it up and call us back, babe.
0: 1-844-426-POTC. Who is this?
1: This is Stacy.
2: I got a question for you, boo. You ready?
1: I'm ready.
2: In 5 seconds, tell us which country invented paper?
1: Invented paper. Is it China?
2: Yes, it is! Woo! You go. Let me hear you say, post it on the corner.
1: Post it on the corner.
3: 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Incognito. Okay. The biggest show in the city.
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1: Post it on the corner with Incognito and your good sis, DJ Mrs. I know you've been scrolling, boo. I got some tea for you.
0: Who did it? 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And who needs to quit it?
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0: DJ Mrs.
3: Post it on the corner.
1: Okay, let's get into it real quick. Tea for you. So Lizzo recently sat down with Drink Champs, and she spoke on Nicki Minaj running female rap and having to deal with the influx of new female rappers coming in and dominating. And she also talked about their quote-unquote beef. Here's what she had to say.
4: I can't imagine how that must feel to run it for that long and then to now have an influx of all of these extremely talented young women who are rapping and extremely popular and successful and winning Grammys and getting number ones. And I don't know how that feels. She's never done anything personally to me where I feel like I have an issue with her. She may have said things about me on the internet. A lot of people say things about me on the internet. So I don't have, there's no beef on my end with Nicki Minaj. I can still say that she's a great rapper and she has, but I can also say in the same breath, I don't like the way she's been moving and the way that she talks about me and the way she talks about my friends. I cannot like that. I'm allowed to not like that and also respect and be like, yeah, but you're a great rapper.
1: I don't know. I'm just feeling like, let's just stop bringing up Nicki. You know what I'm saying? Nicki, we know Nicki, to me personally, even though she's been doing her thing and making her choice on what side she wants to stand on, and please believe she needs to stay on that side, but that doesn't take away from what she has done for female rap. And I honestly feel like the girls just let Nicki Minaj go ahead and live her life, because she's gonna forever be Nicki Minaj. And her and Lizzo have been beef. I don't know, Lizzo got other stuff she need to focus on and still need to clear up in my book. But you know, I continue to keep you updated on that as that unfolds. You the recap. You already know you can go. Post it on the corner.com and make sure you follow your good sis on the gram at DJ Mrs. DJ MISSES.
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18: People have started using AI for all sorts of things, but I cannot think of an area where the stakes are higher than your health. First of all, I'll tell you this. I know doctors who have cracked some seemingly impossible cases with the help of AI, so it can be a powerful tool. But AI can also hallucinate, provide bad advice, and be just as confident when it does that. If you do decide to plug any personal medical information into one of these chatbots, you should know that while the companies that created them have robust privacy protections in place, they are not bound by HIPAA, like your healthcare provider is. Whatever the advice presented to you, take it with a degree of healthy skepticism. Always get a second opinion. And remember, if you ever experience concerning symptoms, skip the AI consult and head straight to the ER. I'm Dr. Sanjay Gupta, helping you live a better life.
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0: 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This your girl Flipper T. Congratulations to Incognito and DJ Missy for having the biggest show in the city. That's on who? On me.
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18: We've talked a lot about measles over the past year, but mumps has largely flown under the radar, even though it's been making a bit of a comeback as well. That's because fewer people are getting the MMR vaccine, which stands for measles, mumps, and rubella. The vaccine's been around for decades. It is effective. It is safe. What makes mumps outbreaks difficult to contain is that symptoms usually don't appear for

0: 2 to 3 weeks after someone's been exposed, and that can make it hard to pin down where that exposure took place. And someone who is infected can transmit the virus to someone else before they are symptomatic. If you get sick, which could manifest like a run-of-the-mill respiratory virus or the telltale swelling of your cheeks and jaw, all you can really do at that point is to treat the symptoms and also isolate yourself so you don't infect anyone else. I'm Dr. Sanjay Gupta, helping you live a better life.
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1: 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Leah, where you posted on the corner at?
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Falling hard on another hemisphere. Somebody tell them people, Mr. Hemisphere.

0: 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Somebody tell them people Mr. Him is here.
1: Whoa, whoa, whoa, whoa, whoa, whoa.
0: Mr. Him is here.
1: Whoa, whoa, whoa, whoa, whoa, whoa.
0: Mr. Him.
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6: Tuesday night, the Carolina Hurricanes and Vegas Golden Knights squared off again for their Stanley Cup final, with Vegas leading the series 2-1. And Carolina, man, they wasted no time grabbing control, getting goals from Jackson Blake and Logan Stankoven before Jordan Staal added another to help the Hurricanes race out of a 3-1 first period lead. Vegas nearly cut into it before the horn, though, but a Brayden McNabb score came just after time expired and it didn't count. Then the Golden Knights came charging back in the second period as Mark Stone found the net. William Karlsson added another, and suddenly a game that looked like it might get away was tied 3-3 heading into the third. That's when the captain stepped up. At the 6 minute and 32 second mark of the final period, Staal scored his second goal of the night while falling chest first onto the ice, giving Carolina a 4-3 lead and delivering one of the wildest goals in the history of the Stanley Cup final. Vegas pushed for the equalizer, but Nikola Ehlers put the game on ice with an empty net goal from 187 feet away, y'all. And Brandon Boosie, making his first start in 2 months, stopped 18 shots for Carolina, while Carter Hart made 23 saves for Vegas, and Ehlers finished with 3 points. Blake added a goal and an assist, and Staal continued his historic run by becoming the first player in 44 years to score in each of the first four games of a Stanley Cup final. And when the horn sounded, the Hurricanes skated away with a 5-3 win, even in the series at 2 games apiece, and sending this heavyweight fight back to Carolina as a best-of-three showdown goes down Thursday night. But look out, before that happens, we back on them NBA Finals, where the Knicks fans are more aggressive than the players. I know you've seen the massive police deployments at Madison Square Garden as a result of Knicks fans chasing Spurs fans down and ripping jerseys off their body. And fans are calling on the NBA to do something about it. And look, we're all excited to see the NBA Finals begin. Come on, let's be serious, man. Where was that energy at during George Floyd?
4: Damn.
6: 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All right, that does it for me. 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
17: Colleague of mine was telling me the other day about how their Instagram feed is filled with videos, most of them kind of funny, about how grandparents and friends tend to bulldoze new parents out of the way to get to see their baby. Now, as a dad of three daughters, I know how life really does become all about them the moment those kids are born. But I also know parents are still people, too, who need their own attention beyond being mom or dad. And moms, in particular in those early years, can feel especially invisible in the eyes of other people. So what can you do to stop contributing to what is known as maternal invisibility? Women we spoke to said these two things were the most helpful. When people stopped to ask how they could best support them, number one, or when they took the initiative to handle certain tasks that obviously needed to be done. I'm Dr. Sanjay Gupta, helping you live a better life.
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6: 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It's your girl, Maria, a.k.a. Queen Bee Unseen. I just want to send a shout-out to you and DJ Mrs. I love y'all show when I'm outdoor dashing or Ubering with my husband. We love to listen to your show. You guys are funny, and we break our necks to get on your on the station so we can make sure we don't miss you. And I just want to say I am an entrepreneur. My business is Queen Bee Fashion Unseen, and I'm working on a lot of merch that's coming up real soon. And I have a perfume brand, too. It's called QBU. And I just want to say thank you guys for being on the radio. Y'all have a blessed night.
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7: 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Okay. The biggest show in the city.
0: 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Okay.
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1: Wow, I had so much fun last night. Lolly's on 3rd is really the best lounge on the beach.
0: Yes, the locals really showed us a good time, and I felt safe. I still can taste those lamb chops from last night.
1: Every time I looked over at you, I thought you was in a music video blowing smoke clouds from the hookah. I know you was hooked once we saw all the different flavors they have.
0: Girl, I ended up calling my mother and my ex because that bartender had me feeling good. And you started giving life advice and talking to everybody. I couldn't keep up with you. You kept going outside.
1: I didn't want to leave. The DJ had everybody singing. He knew how to rock the party.
0: So when are we going back?
1: I'm going back for the R&B brunch Saturday and Sunday. They have mimosa flight and towers, shrimp and grits, chicken and waffles, lamb chops, and much more. They even offer vegan options for my other homegirl that wants to come with me. We about to have a good time. Are you coming?
0: You know it. We going to Lolly's.
1: We going to Lolly's.
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5: How often do you stop to wonder whether you should share something that's revealing, maybe even embarrassing, with a partner, a friend, or even your boss? In her new book called Revealing, The Underrated Power of Oversharing, behavioral scientist Leslie John says doing just that can help you deepen relationships that are vital to your life. We need people to trust us in order to get things like love, friendship, and career success. That's what she told us. When you make yourself vulnerable by revealing something sensitive, it does make other people trust you. In turn, when you ask someone to reveal something about themselves, showing that interest will generally lead someone to like you more. Why? Because people like to be asked about themselves, she says. It also signals that they are discriminating and choosy, but in a good way. I'm Dr. Sanjay Gupta, helping you live a better life.
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0: they came to churn or how they come out. 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
1: Ooh.
0: Like I said, bro. 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
1: What you said?
0: Man, like I said, that shit ain't got nothing to do with me, guys.
1: No, I don't feel like you standing on business.

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1: What's up, everybody? This is Pastor Mike Jr. And there's a word that should come to mind and make you smile. It's called incognito. Incognito means I'm able to be in a room, but not in a room. It means I'm able to move, but people may not detect me. And if somebody listening to me right now, you're frustrated because you're asking for popularity, but you don't know how to manage the seasons of being incognito. Incognito does not mean I don't have it. It means I don't have to flaunt it. It means I am who I am and I'm comfortable in my own skin. So every time you tune on to Incognito, you're not just listening to music. You're not just vibing with your favorite people. What you're saying is that I'm going to be the person in my family who can win and remain humble. Win and not be over the top. Win and just remain who I am. Don't let anybody rush you. It's a generation of people who are rising who are going to be blessed and still know how to be incognito.
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12: We all know how important it is to stay active as we age, especially as we get older. But I've come to realize that for as good as people are about getting their cardio in, a lot of older folks really don't seem to be doing the recommended amount of strength training or even understand why it's so important. It helps you stay functional and therefore independent for as long as possible. Certified strength and conditioning specialist Dana Santis says a great place to start is not with dumbbells or barbells, but with your body weight, which allows you to build strength while also learning how your body moves and where your limitations exist. It also reduces the risk of overwhelming your connective tissue, which adapts more slowly than muscles as we get older. Once you're comfortable, you can dial up that intensity, but do it slowly, do it carefully. I'm Dr. Sanjay Gupta, helping you live a better life.
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2: Dougie, y'all told me he been on some positive. Yeah, yeah. Lately, I just wanna show up and body some. Yeah, yeah. 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Lately, this cash I'm getting got me losing count of these bags. I've been moving too fast. Hard times don't last. Remember when cops are razz talking out my. 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
1: You know what I'm saying? 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
3: Up 30%, actually, nearly 30% over the past 3 years. 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

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Mr. Hem.

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1: Whoa, whoa, whoa, whoa, whoa, whoa.
0: Mr. Hem is here.
1: Whoa, whoa, whoa, whoa, whoa, whoa.
0: Mr. Hem.
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1: Wu-Tang Clan.
2: Yes.
1: Is in the That's Rock and Roll Hall of Fame.
0: Yes.
3: So, okay. So is
0: Luther Vandross.
1: And Sade. Like, drop one of Clues bombs for that. Like, Wu-Tang Clan.
3: That's crazy, yeah.
1: Think
3: That's
1: about Wu-Tang. when we first saw Wu-Tang Clan in the 1900s.
3: Wu-Tang.
1: Protect your neck.
3: Wait. Yeah, you're right.
1: And now in the Rock and Roll Hall of Fame. Come on, man.
0: I saw Raekwon posted in response to this, too. He said, history books will know this club. This my Grammy. What we talking about? Right. Shout out to all the mothers who birthed these men. They won tonight.
1: That's right.
3: Can you name all the... Nah, no, you can't name them.
0: Okay. What?
3: Name the Wu-Tang members.
0: Raekwon.
3: Oh, my goodness.
0: RZA, GZA, Method Man, Redman.
1: What?
3: Redman?
0: Not Redman, no. Redman is not even.
1: See, you be doing this on purpose because you be wanting to raise my blood pressure.
3: I'm sorry.
1: Why do you even do that to her?
3: I'm sorry. Continue on.
0: No, Redman?
3: Yo, shut up!
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5: 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Oh, yeah. 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

0: 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Good morning. 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
1: it. I went deaf on it.

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Hit her, 3-pointers on the chain, fresh new J's, AMG, switch lanes old. 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

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Yeah. 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
0: On the couch with my favorite Santa. 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

Myrtle Beach, Loris, Georgetown, Atlantic Beach, Pauley's Island, Andrews, North Myrtle Beach, Merle's Inlet, and Socastee. 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

0: Do a little Marvin Gaye mix, Envy. Do a Marvin. Do a little Marvin Gaye. Because what's going on? You know, we got Inner City Blues. Mm-hmm. We have a lot of other things, too.
1: All right.
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3: 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And she, yo, I told Jess that before. She got so mad. 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
1: Grosky. You know what I'm saying? Got Wham, you got Billy in this. You know what I'm saying?
2: We the best music. While they watching us win. Another anthem upon the
1: biggest you can get. You dig what I'm saying?
2: God.
1: On the biggest guard.

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0: Nibble on your ear, touch your butt like this. 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
1: Where you at?
0: At the house with it, watching sinners.
1: Who you with?
0: On the couch with my favorite sinner. I was about to, but you convinced us. 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

0: 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Somebody tell them people Mr. Hem is here.
1: Whoa, whoa, whoa, whoa, whoa, whoa.
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1: Whoa, whoa, whoa, whoa, whoa, whoa.
0: Mr. Hem.
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Working on a weekend like usual. Way off in the deep end like usual. 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Haven't done my taxes, I'm too turned up.

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1: Wu-Tang Clan.
2: Yes.
1: Is in the That's Rock and Roll Hall of Fame.
0: Yes.
2: So is Luke
0: Vandross.
1: And
0: Sade.
1: Like, drop one of Clue's bombs for that. Like, Wu-Tang Clan.
2: That's crazy, yeah.
1: Think
2: That's
1: about when we first watched, when we first saw Wu-Tang Clan in the 1900s. Protect your neck.
2: Wait. Yeah, you're right.
1: And now he in the Wu-Tang for a second. Right. Hall of Fame. Come on, man.
0: I saw Raekwon post it in response to this, too. He said, history books will know this club. This my Grammy. What we talking about? Right. Shout out to all the mothers who birthed these men. They won tonight.
1: That's right.
2: Can you name all the... Nah, no, you can't name them.
0: Okay. What?
2: Name the Wu-Tang members.
0: Raekwon.
2: Oh, my goodness.
0: RZA, GZA, Method Man, Redman.
3: Redman
0: is not even.
1: See, you been doing this on purpose because you want to raise my blood pressure.
2: I'm sorry.
1: Why you even do that to her?
2: Continue on.
0: No, Redman.
2: Yo, shut up.
1: Yeah, really, shut up, for real. I'll jump aside. All
0: right, no, okay.
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0: USA.
1: Yo, yo, yo, yo, yo, yo, yo, yo, yo, yo, yo, yo, yo, yo, yo, yo, yo, yo, yo, yo, yo, yo, yo, yo, yo, yo, yo, yo,
2: Jeff Solarius.
3: Wake that ass up.
2: Charlamagne Tha God.
1: Peace to the planet. It's Thursday. How y'all feel out there? I feel blessed, black, and highly favored. Happy to be here. Another day to serve our beautiful listeners. Good morning.
2: Oh, boy, it feels good. How you feeling with your Knicks orange on this morning?
3: Feel like a knicker.
2: You feel like a knicker?
1: What's up, my knicker?
2: What's up,
1: I'll tell you one thing, man. I didn't go to bed till after 1 o'clock last night
2: because
1: my cortisol levels was through the roof.
2: Oh, like my
1: adrenaline was through the roof. It don't matter if you're a Knicks fan or not. If you're a basketball fan and you watched that game last night, my God.
2: Goodness.
1: Not only did you witness history, right? You witnessed history a lot. You saw the most free three-pointers in a half in the first half.
2: Yes.
1: Then you saw the greatest comeback in NBA Finals history
2: last
1: night.
2: Down by 29 points.
1: Oh, my God.
2: And like Charlamagne said, the way they were shooting threes, they couldn't miss anything. Like, you couldn't even be mad. They were just red hot.
1: Red
3: but
1: hot.
3: The Knicks stayed with it. I know your blood pressure was up, boy.
2: Yo, I was going through anxiety. I was going through depression.
1: Well, I was going through anxiety.
2: I was going through everything because you start fidgeting. You just don't know what's going to happen.
1: I never felt like the Knicks was going to lose, though.
3: For real? Even last night when it was down 29?
1: No, because when I make my predictions, I stick to them.
2: Oh,
1: nah, man. When I say the Knicks was going to win game four, I'm like, yo, they're going to win game four.
2: I still got Knicks in five. I mean, it looked grim.
1: Nah, Knicks in six.
2: Third quarter when they were down, 29. And I'm sitting there like, how? I'm like, all right, we just got to just start chipping away. Then they were down by less than 20. I'm like, all right, keep chipping away. Then down by 10. Then the fourth quarter, I think it was like 4 or 5 minutes left, and they were down by 9. I'm like, this is where the Knicks get busy.
1: They were down by what, 17 with like 9 minutes left?
2: Yeah, 17 by 9 minutes left. And then, oh my gosh, the Knicks just lit up. And salute to OG. OG was the savior last
1: dropping
2: night.
1: Dropping a clothes bomb for OG.
2: Oh my gosh.
1: What's how you pronounce his last name? Anunnabi?
2: We just say OG.
3: Come on.
1: He's Nigerian. I don't know.
2: What
1: all the Nigerians out there.
2: What an amazing game. Like Charlamagne said,
1: incredible
2: even if you're
1: game.
2: Not a Knicks fan, just watching basketball.
1: Yeah.
2: And just
1: watching basketball history. Like, that's one of them games that you're going to see on highlights 20, 30 years from now.
2: Yes.
1: Guaranteed.
2: Yes.
1: Guaranteed.
3: Shout out to New York. I know they are so proud, happy. What? And I ain't seen no fights last night.
2: Oh, no, there was fights.
1: Now, I'm not going to lie.
2: There was fights
1: last
3: night.
1: Now, you all got to admit, some Spurs fans deserve to get beat up. Your team blew a 29-point lead. You should get your ass kicked just for that. Your team blows a 29-point lead.
3: Yeah.
1: You should get your ass kicked just for that. They did egg Wimby yesterday.
2: Yeah, they egg Wimby.
1: I thought it was going to be a bagel or something, but they threw an egg at
2: Wimby. But they was hard on Wimby last night. I mean, they was roughing him up last night.
3: Yeah.
2: Elbow to the neck. They threw him on his ass a couple of times.
1: I've told y'all this already.
2: They put some physical to him last
1: night. Y'all crowned Wimby a lot too soon. Okay, y'all crowned him a lot too soon.
2: Great player,
1: right?
2: Great player, but
1: good player,
2: great player.
1: Good player with glimpses of greatness. Okay, but y'all just crowned him a little too early.
2: Oh man,
1: I stand on the fact I just don't know if a foreigner can ever be the face of the league. Okay,
2: They roughed his ass up last night. So I mean, elbow to the throat. He was always on the floor last night.
3: Yeah,
2: but
3: they won't mush nobody.
1: Great game, man.
2: Let's get the show cracking. So yesterday during halftime, Wu-Tang performed.
1: Yes, they did. Drop on the cruise bombs for the Wu. Damn it. Okay.
2: So, I mean, it's only right.
1: Why not? Start with
2: triumph. We'll start the show.
1: Last night was a triumphant night for the Knicks, so might as well.
2: That's right. And, get it off your chest. 800-585-1051. Phone lines are wide open. Mimi, Front Page News is up next. Let's go.
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0: to think twice, I think not. 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Guns in Navarone, tearing up your battle zone. Rip through your slums. For the record, bad sperm is sperm that can't produce. Okay, I just want to put that out there. He said he's a bad seed from bad sperm. That line is amazing, but it's always bothered me because bad sperm is sperm. It's sperm that cannot produce.
1: I always love the part where we go, put the blood clots. I don't know. Anyway, morning, everybody. Right. We are the Breakfast Club.
0: Right. One thing about light skinned guys, they can't look tough no matter
2: no
0: what.
2: Matter what they do. No matter what.
1: I just like that part. I didn't try to be tough. I just said like that part.
0: I want to call somebody. Come on, Mimi. 50 him. There's not.
2: Oh my God.
0: Shut up, man. Put your little dog away. Put that little, could you please put that little chihuahua away before I come in the house? That little stupid ass Taco Bell dog.
2: Little ankle biter.
1: Anyway, like I said, good morning, everybody. We are the Breakfast Club. Let's get in some front page news. Last night, if you missed it, yes, the New York Knicks beat the Spurs 107-106. It came down to a last minute shot from OG who tipped in a Jalen Brunson miss. And not only that,
0: game,
1: when they tried to run it down the other side of the court, he blocked the person shooting. So, OG is the savior for last.
0: No, the block
1: night.
0: Was before.
1: But before, yeah, before. Yeah, and then the we came before. In and shot that, yeah.
2: That's
1: so, but we will have to say Josh Hart did miss an easy layup slash dunk.
0: It don't even matter. What does that even matter now?
1: And he didn't box out his guy. I'm just
0: that
1: saying
0: that. It don't even matter.
2: Y'all won. You need to be happy.
1: We got one more game. And we got to make sure we focus. We got to be clear. We need a clear head. We got to make sure those little mistakes that we made this game
0: don't even matter.
1: We don't do that next game.
0: It don't matter.
1: Yes, it does. It all matters. It matters.
0: It don't matter. No, it don't.
1: Hello,
0: shout
1: Mimi.
0: Out to the Knicks.
1: Salute to the Knicks. Hello, Mimi. Your mic's not on. You're not turning Mimi's mic on? Oh, man.
2: I can hear her. She's just really, really,
0: you're
2: really
0: low. You're very low, Mimi Brown.
1: It's only coming out on one side.
0: All right.
3: What about now?
0: There you go. There you go.
3: All right. Okay. All right. How y'all doing this morning?
0: Good morning.
3: Good morning. Okay, so we start this morning with an emotional and exclusive interview with the parents of Carmelo Anthony. So just hours after their son was sentenced to 35 years in prison for the fatal stabbing of Austin Metcalf, I sat down with Kayla Hayes and Andrew Anthony for a raw conversation about the verdict, the trial, and what comes next. So the jury, as we know, they convicted Carmelo just less than 3 hours of deliberation, and his parents say they felt that outcome was decided before the trial even began. So I asked them point blank if they believe that Carmelo got a fair trial, and this is what they had to say.
4: So do you believe your son received a fair trial?
5: No.
6: Absolutely not.
5: And we're going to keep fighting. Mm-hmm. We will not stop fighting for justice for my son.
6: It's hard for us right now, and I've had my moments.
0: You know, I haven't seen the full conversation, Mimi, but I saw it everywhere yesterday. But I wonder, did you ask them what was the outcome they wanted?
3: You know, it's funny. I did ask them if they thought that was going to be the outcome, and in our conversation, which you'll see when you get a chance to watch the whole thing, is that they trusted the process. They never thought that it was going to turn out the way that it did. They were being told, you know, who to talk to, who not to talk to. Don't look at the jurors. You know, make sure that you're just, you know, you're coming in every day and you're doing what we tell you to do. And they really, really trusted that process. I asked them, you know, as we've been talking about here every day, about, you know, there being no black jurors and if that was like a sticking point for them. And this is what they had to say about that.
4: So even when you noticed there were no black jurors, it gave you pause. It made you want to say something, but you were still going along with the process.
6: Yeah, I was going along with the process because, you know, there's a lot of times, and I hope this don't be controversial, but that's the first thing they do is they try to say we're emotional. Mm-hmm. We don't follow instructions, right? So we did everything that we was advised and told to do, and look what happened.
4: So who was they? You said that they told you. Who was they? Was it your defense attorney?
6: So we were, because about him being 18, so what they did was, they kind of played everybody against everybody, if you could say. I'm not going to say they played us against each other, but it's almost they, you know, they had him scared, like, hey, you know, this, I'm a lawyer, you know, this. So as me being a father, all right, you're the guy, I'm okay with playing my position, and I don't want to overstep any boundaries. Everybody kept saying, hey, to beat this, I went to some black attorney. They're like, oh, you need a white attorney to go out there to fight out there. Remember they were telling us that? They kept telling us that. So everybody like, why y'all didn't? Everybody was telling us, okay. So then when we get it, they basically tossed them over.
0: I guess I just wonder when did they start to notice things weren't fair, and why didn't they say something then?
1: They probably didn't know until the case was actually over. And that's the sad thing. If anybody's ever been through a case or a trial, anything like this, you got to, the lawyer tells you what he thinks is best for you.
2: Right.
1: That doesn't necessarily mean it is the best, but from whatever he's done before, he thinks that he or she knows, right? Because mm-hmm. that's the first thing they say in a town like that. Because I had something in Virginia way back when. They said, get a white attorney because he's, you know, there's more white jurors and they'll relate more to the white attorney. Then they'll say, you know, don't look at the jurors because it'll feel like you're intimidating them. Mm-hmm. There's so many different things that they tell you to do that might not work.
2: And then they haven't been in this situation before. So, they wanted a black attorney, but with people in their ear like, no, you need somebody white to fight this. They ain't know which way to go. You know what I mean?
3: So they did not know which way to go, and they wanted to do what was best for their son. They felt that they had their son's life in their hands, and they did not want to make any mistake. And if we can, there's just one more soundbite that I want to play. We'll play the other one in the next hour, but there is one that answers your question, Charlotte, about what they thought this outcome was going to be like, and if they noticed what that looked like.
4: As you were watching the trial, as you were in there, you didn't want to question the process. You wanted to let it play out. But was there at any point that you felt the outcome was heading in this direction?
6: No. Everybody lied. Even when the one kid who was the corporate of all this, meaning the kid who invited him to the tent, he lied on the stand and said he didn't even know him. And they had pictures with his grandmother. With his grandmother, like, here's your grandmother, my son, your grandmother, their whole family got multiple times, played basketball together, all kind of different things. And
5: I mean, all of the witnesses' statements and stories were inconsistent. So we thinking that the jury is going to notice that. But they already had their mind made up when they sat in that courtroom. Their mind was made up already.
0: It's a horrible situation, man. I mean, you got one person deceased, Austin Metcalf, and Carmelo Anthony is in prison for 35 years. It just seems like a series of unfortunate events that, you know, led up to something that just got way too out of control.
3: There's a lot to it. There's a video that, you know, perhaps tells a different story that we haven't seen, that they saw, that they feel no one paid attention to. There's just a lot. And it is in the interview that I did, which we're going to drop at 10 a.m. on the the YouTube page of The Breakfast Club, so we can watch it and we can talk later, but there's a lot.
0: I heard that there was a video that said shows like he got jumped by
3: is a video, and I did ask the parents what that video shows. I did ask them that, and that is in the interview.
0: Why didn't they release that? Was that used in court? I mean, I don't know. I'm just asking.
2: Was it released in court? Self-defense? Wouldn't it be self-defense?
1: Yeah, I mean, if they were jumping him. Yeah, absolutely. I mean, I guess we'll hear from you next hour. Thank you, Mimi.
0: Horrible, horrible situation.
1: Absolutely. Get it off your chest. 800-585-1051. If you need to vent, hit us up now. It's The Breakfast Club. Good morning.
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14: 501, there's some building volume already into our Conway going south near 701. Some very minor delays out of Red Hill as well as you pass by Singleton Ridge Road in toward Myrtle Ridge Drive. Otherwise, it's a quiet ride in toward Myrtle Beach around toward the 17 bypass. Rick Dixon, right now traffic.
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17: Good morning. This is a News 13 Network weather update. I'm meteorologist Hannah Rauner. Temperatures are mild, starting in the mid-70s. Temperatures expected to go into the 80s by 9 a.m. Partly sunny and mostly dry for today, but getting hot. High temperature will be 88 degrees, feeling like the mid-90s with the humidity, and partly cloudy, dry tonight, mid-70s. Stay tuned to News 13 in this radio.
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6: If you are struggling with substance abuse, alcohol, pills, whatever it may be, first of all, it's nothing to be ashamed of. We know addiction is a brain disease, and we also know getting into recovery can be tough. Also, in case this helps, I want to tell you about a new study at a Harvard School of Public Health, which found that spiritual belief, the idea of a steady religious practice, had a protective effect from addiction. Experts we talked to told us there were probably a few reasons why this might be the case. Number one, excessive drug and alcohol use would not be the norm in a religious community, and people want to fit in. Two, a belief in a higher power provides people with hope and solace, great foils for addiction. And three, and I think there's some merit to this, regular attendance in a faith community also provides connection. Just like in AA, camaraderie and social support is often what you need. I'm Dr. Sanjay Gupta, helping you live a better life.
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1: Not just me, I'm what the coach are feeling.
2: Hello, who's this?
3: Hi, this is Maria from Detroit.
2: Hey, Maria.
4: Good morning, Maria from Detroit.
3: I just wanted to say that Victor Wembanyama was supposed to be a Piston.
5: Why do you want him to be a Piston?
3: Well, he was supposed to be a Piston.
5: I think y'all have crowned him way too soon. He's not as dominant as he should be. 7'6", and you don't know how to dominate a game yet? I mean, I know he's young, but damn, he should be doing that off just pure... the skill set he got in being so goddamn tall.
6: I mean, I think he is an amazing player, and I also feel like anybody that's usually that tall does not have the skill set he has, cannot dribble a basketball like he can, cannot shoot like he can. So
5: yeah, I do think he's not Kevin Durant. I don't want him playing like Kevin Durant. I want him playing like Hakeem Olajuwon. He should be down low in the paint. I think I saw a stat yesterday that said he's averaged like below 40% in field goals in like four games in the finals. You're 7'6". And you're shooting below 40% from the field?
6: He's still very small. He has no bulk on him.
5: He's 7'6".
4: What do you mean, bony?
6: He doesn't have no meat on him. Yeah, he has no weight on him.
5: It don't matter.
6: They're still throwing him around.
5: Bro, the skill set he got around the basket. If he just stayed around the basket, he would freaking have a high field.
6: Bro, he's always on the floor. Do you really look at it? He's always on the floor.
4: Because somebody knocking him down?
6: Yeah, somebody knocking his ass down.
5: Because he'd be like in the fall.
6: Because he's always on the floor. Maria, I'm sorry that you had to listen to it, but no, your Pistons did not get him.
3: No, it's okay.
6: The Spurs had the number one pick.
5: I don't even know what this got to do with anything. I don't know why you interjected the Pistons at a time like this.
4: Goodbye, ma'am. Because she from Detroit. She from the D.
6: Goodbye, ma'am.
5: Yes, Victor has shot 37 for 85 from the field, 43.5% field goal percentage. I saw something last night. They said, in four games. It was some stat. In four of the games, it was less than 40%. I don't know. I got
6: to
5: look it up.
6: He need to do some push-ups. Hello, who's this?
7: Good morning, this is Stacy.
6: Stacy, your voice changed, Stacy.
4: Good morning. I know you sound different every time you call up here.
6: Happy Pride.
7: Really? How y'all doing? Yeah.
4: I don't know. He's getting very much soprano.
7: Oh, my gosh. No, but yo, shout out to the Knicks.

0: my God. I got to check this phone out. This is the brand. Oh, my God. It shouldn't be. Yeah, but no, shout out to the Knicks. Like, they are doing so good. Like, they're doing phenomenal. Like, I know my brother is up.
1: Good.
2: What crazy. The hell?
3: Get off. Hang on. He's giving me the heebie-jeebies. He went from a gay chipmunk to
4: that was get... his brother.
3: I know his brother, his brother possessed him.
5: I don't want to talk right now.
1: What the hell is that?
4: Y'all got to chill,
3: his brother possessed
4: we
3: him,
4: gotta
3: man.
4: Chill.
3: His brother just wanted Stacey to know I'm still with you, Stacey. Okay, God bless. Rest in peace to your brother.
4: Oh, my God, his brother died?
3: I think.
6: Yeah, because I think he was looking down.
3: His brother just jumped in on just now.
4: I know, damn. I did not realize.
5: Yeah, Stacey, let me talk. Don't speak for me.
6: Get it off your chest. 800-585-1051. If you need to vent, hit us up now. It's The Breakfast Club. Good morning.
7: The Breakfast Club.
6: The truth will be revealed in legendary filmmaker Steven Spielberg's highly anticipated new movie, Disclosure Day. 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
15: 544 out of Sacristy is running pretty well. That's not too bad going north as you pass by Highway 31 or toward Red Hill. 501 is a little heavy going south into our Conway near 701, and some brief delays out of Red Hill toward Single.
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1: This is my neighborhood. This is where I'm
2: 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Wake up your ass.
3: This is your time to get it off your chest. Whether you're mad or blessed, we want to hear from you on The Breakfast Club.
4: Hello, who's this?
5: This is Kiara from Virginia.
4: Hey, Kiara from VA. What part of Virginia?
5: I just want to get some stuff off my chest about the Anthony case.
6: Yes,
4: okay,
6: ma'am.
4: Go ahead, Mama.
5: The first thing is you fight for your child no matter what nobody says. That's where I think the parents went wrong.
6: Mm.
5: The second thing is I had a cousin actually in the courtroom because she lives in Texas. It wasn't a knife. It was a pocket blade.
6: A pocket blade?
5: And a pocket knife. It wasn't like a full-blown knife. What do you think these kids are going to say who attend the school with Metcalf? They have to face his twin brother and go back to the same school. These children were put in an awkward position, and Anthony was underneath a different tent, but he was welcome under that tent. They don't discuss him being jumped. They don't discuss the welts and the scratches and the beats on his face.
4: Mm.
5: So I'm just saying, as a parent, you got to fight like hell for our black kids. And what makes me most the angriest, and this is just my opinion, where are the Ben Crumps? I get that you can make money on people who are being beat down by police, and you can make a profit from that. But what about these parents who need him that might can't afford to give him $1 million after he sued the police department or the city department? Sometimes those families need him as well, or attorneys like him.
6: Yeah,
5: where were these attorneys?
6: I don't like.
5: Why didn't they step up?
6: I don't like putting, you know, everything on one person.
7: Just one person.
6: But to your point, there are a lot of attorneys out there that, you know, potentially could have stepped up. I don't know these people's financial situation. I don't know why they chose the attorneys that they chose. I have no idea.
4: But I would say this, too, is you can't, like Charlamagne said, you just can't depend on one person, right?
7: Yeah.
4: And we don't know how many caseloads that Ben Crump has
7: right now.
4: What he's dealing with. But I know that Ben Crump does a lot and does help a lot of people. And majority of the time is pro bono because he just wants to help. So you can't just point a finger at one person. But I did say earlier, I wish it would have been more in the press, right? I wish there would have been somebody like a Ben Crump behind it, really, really pushing it and giving us the update.
6: Though.
4: Not really.
6: We reported on this last year, and we reported
7: it was.
6: On
7: it
6: a few
7: it became
6: times.
7: A national news story.
6: I remember the story about the dad wanting to pray for them.
4: It got quiet fast.
6: I don't know if it got quiet, but it definitely was a story.
4: Mimi started reporting, we was like, damn, is this fast? Like, but we didn't even know it was happening at the time.
8: There was just so much other things going on. It's a lot of things going on. But the family did say that they reached out to black attorneys, but I think the black attorneys weren't confident enough to take the case because they
4: maybe
8: told them it was going to turn into a circus.
7: But they were being told not to reach out to black attorneys.
8: But they reach out to them.
7: Yeah, but if you're being told one thing by what you think is right and you go with that, it's like...
8: That was my sentiment this morning. That's why they went with the white attorney. They didn't know.
6: I just want to know where the adults were. Because, I mean, we're having all of these conversations after the fact. Like
7: at the tent.
6: At the tent.
8: Oh, okay.
6: Why did that situation get to that
8: escalate point?
6: Even if he got jumped, where were the adults to be like, no? Because they said he even ran to a coach after the stabbing, so that means that there had to be somebody close by. Like, nobody saw the ruckus that was going on. Like,
4: but besides that, I just hope that they get the appeal that they need and they get a lawyer or an attorney that can really, really feel like can help them and help their needs.
7: Well,
4: now they got to focus
7: They filed the notice for appeal, and I know Mimi's going to talk about this when she's back on, but they were actually offered services for a black attorney, but they were told not to go with it. And she'll explain that a little bit more. That's why I'm glad that she actually is talking to the parents, because there's so many questions of what happened that they weren't saying anything about a lot for a long time because they wanted to protect the case, and now they're speaking out because of how things happened. So,
4: and that's another thing.
6: If he got jumped, it should have been just straight self-defense.
4: That's another thing too. A lot of times people say be quiet, you got to fight the case in court, but a lot of times these cases are won outside because the press is basically reporting what they feel. And although they tell jurors, don't watch TV, don't read the news, don't listen to radio. Obviously they do.
7: But in these cases too, you need that public pressure and presence of certain people to help keep the people inside the courtroom accountable for things sometimes. Y'all remember, I think it was it that came in, either sat in a courtroom or said something when ASAP Rocky was on trial, and black attorney was it? Whoever it was, he said that he did it because he literally wanted the judge to know he has people with him. You have to be accountable for
6: that. Al Sharpton who said that.
7: Al Sharpton. Okay, yes, Al Sharpton.
6: Goddamn attorney?
7: Oh, sorry. Al Sharpton. But yes. But whoever it was, my point is that the presence of a person like that,
6: I don't even think he sat in court. I think he sent out he sent
7: a message that, like, mm-hmm. but still, it resonated. It gets to the courtroom. The jurors are going to hear. Like, it just lets you know that this person has people with them. Mm-hmm. Like, I think that that matters in these cases, but... Mimi will bring that into it.
6: I'll criticize the racial makeup of the jury.
7: Yeah. Yes.
6: That's what he did.
4: Yeah. All right. Well, we got the latest with Lauren coming up. What are we talking about?
7: We do. We're going to continue celebrating the Knicks. We have some interviews and some things. So we got Spike Lee celebrating on the court. Mike Brown talking after the game mm-hmm. about Fat Joe and all his chains. And we're going to get into the whole Taylor Swift fan, not a fan thing. Because there was a hot mic that caught somebody having the same discussion. So we're going to talk about it.
4: All right. We'll get into that next. It's The Breakfast Club. Good morning.
9: The Breakfast Club.
7: Hey, y'all, what's up? It's Lauren LaRosa from The Breakfast Club. All right, y'all, we need to talk. 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
19: 544 out of Sacasti is running pretty well. That's not too bad going north as you pass by Highway 31 or toward Red Hill. 501 is a little heavy going south in toward Conway near 701 and some brief delays out of Red Hill toward Singleton Ridge Road. We're Dixon, right now traffic.
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22: Good morning. This is a News 13 Network weather update. I'm meteorologist Hannah Rauner. Temperatures are mild, starting in the mid-70s. Temperatures expected to go into the 80s by 9 a.m. Partly sunny and mostly dry for today, but getting hot. High temperature will be 88 degrees, feeling like the mid-90s with the humidity, and partly cloudy dry tonight, mid-70s. Stay tuned to News 13 in this radio.
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14: Have you ever noticed that you mostly breathe through one nostril at a time? Even when you're not sick, even when your allergies aren't bothering you. The body actually switches the dominant nostril as frequently as every 2 hours while we're awake. That's according to Adam Taylor, an anatomy professor at Lancaster University in the UK. This alternating cycle is automatic. It's regulated subconsciously by the hypothalamus in the brain, he said. Your body does this to give each nostril a chance to rest and repair so they don't get too dried out, which could make it easier for pathogens and inflammation to cause damage. Now, Taylor also said studies suggest the left nostril may be more dominant, and when the right nostril is dominant, the body is in a more alert or even stressed state. Who knew? Pretty fascinating stuff. I'm Dr. Sanjay Gupta, helping you live a better life.
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0: It's DJ Envy, Jess Hilarious, Charlamagne Tha Guy. We are the Breakfast Club. Nixon 5.
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14: All right, y'all. Good morning.
0: Good morning.
14: So still celebrating the Knicks this morning. So after, 53 years, is this looking like the next season, Envy?
0: Hey, you just stay on your side.
14: I don't have a side. I'm just here for the fun. So yesterday the Knicks beat the Spurs. If you guys have been talking about 107-106, it was a crazy game. And yes. Y'all know what's so crazy? At a certain point when they were down, I was like, all right, I'm going to go to sleep because nothing for me.
0: Oh, you had to sleep last night.
14: I stayed awake because then when it started turning around, everybody was yelling. So I'm like, what's going on? So it was a good game to watch. But OG in that last tipping is the talk of the night. I got some post-game interviews of him talking about it. He's so nonchalant. Let's take a listen.
15: You just hit the game-winning shot in an NBA Finals game in front of your home crowd. How does that feel?
16: It feels cool. I mean, everyone's pretty excited. I'm excited, too. We're all excited. We're enjoying it right now, but we're just focused on the next game now.
14: Yes.
0: Great game. One of the best games I've ever seen.
1: I told y'all yesterday, man, these NBA finals, this has been the best basketball of the playoffs. But now I'm like, yo, these are some of the best NBA finals basketball I've ever witnessed.
0: Yes. Yes.
14: Well, very enjoyable. Mike Brown also was talking post-game just about the energy in the room. And let's take a listen to Mike Brown.
17: When you hear that crowd start to roar and you can kind of feel that wave coming, what's that like? And as you're going in and out of timeouts and stoppages of play there?
18: It was a little tough. I couldn't see much. Fat Joe's sitting there with all these chains on. And every time he jumped up, the freaking lights with those chains, they blinded me. So it was a little hard. Fat Joe keep wearing the chains because you look smooth. But you can't replace this crowd, man. The building's already electric. But during a run like that, to see, you know, people like Fat Joe just enjoying themselves at a basketball, you know, just being human, jumping up and down, high-fiving, screaming. The vibe is just, it's hard to describe. The energy in the crowd had a lot to do with our comeback, too.
1: You can only make those jokes when you win. Because if he was to make that joke when they lost, that would actually be a real headline. Even if he was being sarcastic, Mike Brown says Fat Joe's jury was blinding him last night in Knicks loss.
0: But I love Fat Joe is a fan, right? Meaning he's not too cool. Like Fat Joe, when Wemby shooting free throws, he's waving his hands and cheering. Like Fat Joe is a fan, and I love seeing it last night. And in that game, if you watch it from the beginning, I mean, it looked real nasty at first, right? Mm-hmm. When Cat got two fouls in the first 2-3 minutes, and they had to pull him out for the first and second quarter, basically, it got really nasty. But them New York Knicks fans.
1: Why are they throwing eggs at the refs? New York Knicks fans.
0: Don't say that. Okay. Don't do that. Don't do that. We shouldn't throw eggs. They shouldn't throw eggs at Wembanyama.
1: Yes, they should have.
0: No, they shouldn't.
1: They should have threw bagels, too.
14: They caught him after the game. They caught him before the game. They caught him on his tail yesterday.
1: Give him a nice New York welcome. A bacon, egg, and cheese. What is it? Bacon, egg, and cheese on a bagel. Or a roll, whatever.
14: You don't even eat those.
0: Or chopped cheese.
14: It's been a minute.
1: No other ingredients at him.
14: I have some audio. Fat Joe ran into Stephen A. Smith after the game was over, and he could barely talk. Let's take a listen.
19: No, I seen everything.
6: I put my head down. I was praying.
19: No, Steve.
6: I didn't watch it. I was so
19: Steve,
6: scared.
19: I swear so scared. To God. When and I want you to say this.
6: When they didn't open, put it back in. I didn't
19: can
6: watch I the rest.
19: Something?
6: Because I was
19: can
6: scared.
19: Can I say something? Yeah. When Wemby shot them 2 free throws.
1: And missed.
19: I did the Humpty Dumpty again. He missed them both again.
14: Yes.
19: I swear to God, look for the videotape.
6: So, in our faith, he said no.
0: I got that video. I'm going to post it in a second.
8: I know Wemby can't wait to go back to France.
0: Back to France. Over here. Not even back to San Antonio.
1: It ain't our fault they crowned him a little too fast. He's not that guy.
8: That's so hard
1: He's just
8: on
1: not
8: him.
1: That guy.
0: I'm calling Fat Joe this morning,
1: 9 for 25 from the field last night. Come on, man. He shot less than 40%, missed two free throws at a crucial time. He's just not that guy.
0: I'm calling Fat Joe this morning. I just need that energy this morning.
14: I'm
0: showing you screaming and yelling still.
14: Yes, there were so many celebrities in the game yesterday. I can't even name them all. I saw A$AP Rocky, Spike Lee, of course. Spike Lee did so many interviews after the game because he was just so excited. Taylor Swift was courtside at the game yesterday.
2: Shaking it off.
14: No, she was doing some dance.
0: She was rolling it off.
14: Yeah, she was on some dance. She was in a...
1: I know hula hoops hate her.
14: Yeah.
1: I know hula hoops are like, every time you put us on, we gonna fall.
14: No, that little
5: was like a broomstick. Like, hula hooping.
14: All right, so she was there. She was with, I guess, two of her homegirls. They were all dressed in these...
1: Why, though?
14: Taylor
1: Swift with New York Knicks? How did this happen?
5: Because they want to have fun.
1: What's the connection?
0: Yeah, so people, I don't know why
14: people
0: why
14: were
0: this
14: arguing
0: happened,
14: that so. She wasn't a fan. Dolan actually talked about it a bit before the game. Let's take a listen to Dolan on Taylor Swift being a New York Knicks fan.
7: Among the many celebrities that will obviously be at the Garden tonight, Taylor Swift and Travis Kelce will be in the building tonight. And I was wondering if that's a part of the wedding deal, where that's your present to them. Yeah. They get to go to game four tonight in return for renting out the Garden for their wedding.
13: First off, you got half of it wrong. Travis Kelce is in the mandatory training camp.
7: So she will be there without Travis Kelce. Maybe.
13: I didn't say that.
7: Possibly.
13: You said that.
7: I said it.
13: Right?
7: I said it.
13: If she does come, I hope and I believe she would wear a Knicks shirt. I do think that Taylor Swift is, you know, very fond of New York. You know, if she came to the Garden and rooted for the Knicks, maybe that makes her a real New Yorker.
7: Maybe it does.
5: I told you she was in there mapping it out,
14: bro.
5: She was like, okay, so I'm going to have the bridesmaids over here. I'm going to have the groomsmen over here. Like, she just wanted to, and then, you know. She came in exchange for getting it, you know what I mean?
0: She's from Reading, Pennsylvania. Stay down there with the
14: fellas. They said there's like photos dating back to like 2014 of her being a fan. But I think for some people, it's just like, you know, the people that are at the games all the time. Tracy Morgan, you know, like those
0: Chris
14: people.
0: Rock, Chris Rock, Fat Joe, yeah. Spike Lee.
14: So that's where it came up.
0: Ben Stiller.
14: Monica McNutt, Adam Sandler, who's an analyst, she was actually on the sidelines doing some reporting, and they caught her on a hot mic when Taylor Swift came in. Let's take a listen.
20: Is that Taylor Swift down there?
21: No, I think Gray was just saying her name for no reason to distract me.
20: No, that's her.
21: Yeah, but where?
20: With that long ponytail. Ain't that her in the blue? Yeah, that's, I literally was like, that's her. She's not a
21: I'm
20: Knicks
21: recording
20: fan.
21: Right
20: Get
21: now.
20: Get out of here, girl.
1: Get out of here, girl. Drop on a clue bomb from Monica McNutt. That's what I'm talking about. Get the F out of here, girl. Okay, get the F out of here with your non-hula hoop hips. Your non-hula hoop hips.
0: But the next one, though. The next one. I don't know. The next one.
14: Shout out to the Wu-Tang, too. I heard y'all give them love this morning, but they were there. A lot of people was like.
1: What you mean the next one? Hold on. Stop for a minute. What you mean the next one?
0: The next one. We ain't going to go too hard on it because the next one. Sometimes.
14: You know what I mean? She's
0: I'm definitely not coming
14: out.
1: You a sellout.
0: But whatever it takes for the Knicks to win, whoever's in that building, like I'm on do you know the Jordan Woods conspiracy?
14: Yes, Jordan Woods has this orange bag that she wears, and they say every time she wears it, it's lucky and they win. She also put up signs around New York yesterday.
1: So why they not undefeated then?
0: Wait, hold on. I'm going to tell you why.
1: She
0: started wearing it when they won 12 in a row.
14: Yes.
0: You know the one time when she didn't wear it? When she wasn't allowed to bring the bag in because Donald Trump was there and they made her not allowed to bring the bag in.
1: Let me tell you something.
0: And the Knicks lost.
14: She
0: wore
14: that
0: bag. Hold on. Jordan Woods wore that bag last night.
14: Didn't she?
0: And they won.
1: Can I say something to you?
0: Jordan Woods, you keep wearing that bag.
14: Jordan Woods,
1: listen, I have no problem with you saying that. The fact that you wanted to give the white girl the credit, you wanted to give Taylor Swift all the credit. The fact you wanted to give the wishbone all the credit.
0: Nobody gave the white girl the credit.
1: That's the first thing you did. The first thing you did was Taylor Swift.
0: No, I said, I just want to keep everything the same. Wear the same clothes. Wear the same underwear. The same sneakers.
1: No.
0: Yes, same everything.
5: I know that's
1: and
5: right.
1: And what the hell did you just do?
14: That was what Taylor Swift did last night. She was like,
5: I know that's right.
1: It'll never rain if you do keep doing that. That was not a
0: throw
1: rain.
0: Throw some change at it. Okay. We still got pennies.
1: No dollars coming. Ain't no precipitation coming. Nothing.
14: Oh, baby, it's a lot of precipitation over here. Don't
1: go. Oh, yuck. Oh, my God.
14: We got to wrap it up.
1: That was just gross.
14: That was the latest for the hour.
1: I just threw
0: up in my mouth.
1: It smells sad.
0: Tuna.
1: That was disgusting.
0: Tuna. Oh, my God. Fish. That was
22: the Breakfast Club. Your mornings will never be the same.
0: The truth will be revealed in legendary filmmaker Steven Spielberg's highly anticipated new movie, Disclosure Day. 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Believe it when you see it, Disclosure Day. 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
1: World's most dangerous morning show, The Breakfast Club. Hip-hop.

0: Morning, everybody. It's DJ NP. Just hilarious. So, we had a breakfast up.
1: Y'all gonna stop doing
0: I wasn't laughing at
2: him.
1: Now, y'all be doing Lauren a little
3: dirty. That's you.
1: I used to do stuff like that. Certain people walk in class, I tell everybody, just laugh when they walk in.
0: Stupid. Yo, you a foul, man.
1: Clown, when they walk out, everybody
0: this guy's a confidence
1: laughing.
0: Killer, yo.
2: Right.
1: We all Why would y'all do that?
2: I was laughing at me. I made a anyway, go ahead, Envy.
0: Let's get in some front page news. Now, last night, if you're just tuning in, I'm sure you already heard. I'm sure you checked your social media. You watched the news already. The Knicks won last night.
2: Boy.
0: They were down 29 points, came back and won. OG tipped it in. OG, in the last minute, OG was the savior. I mean, with a block, with just the way he was playing last night, and he tipped the last shot in.
1: Can you imagine the people who went to sleep last night?
0: No.
1: The people who went to sleep when the Knicks were like down 29, they probably was like, man, it's over, man. I'm going to bed. He probably went to bed at halftime. Even if you went to bed in the third quarter, he was like, I'm going to bed.
0: Yeah.
1: Boy, you missed one last night.
0: You missed a great one. And like I said, the Knicks won 107-106. And I was watching with my sons. And I mean, just the first half, everybody was just so damn depressed. It was like, nah, we can't lose like this. We can't lose like this. And Lil Jackson, who just turned, 12, was like, they're going to come back. We like, shut up.
2: Aww.
0: And they came back. So
1: that's how you talk to your little boy, man.
2: Shut up.
0: Yeah.
2: Hilarious.
1: Why? Because he's named after a city in the South?
0: No.
1: All the ones that's named after New York cities, you don't talk like that.
0: Talk to more
2: that's
0: like
2: that.
0: That's
2: why he got the most hope.
0: That's why he got the most hope.
1: Knicks in six, man.
0: Knicks in five. Let's get in some front page news. What's up, Mimi?
4: Good morning, Envy, Jess, Charlamagne. How y'all doing this morning?
2: Hey, girl.
4: Good morning. Okay, so let's continue with more of our Carmelo Anthony interview with his parents. So I know the question has come up, the issue of black attorney versus white attorney. And I just want to say that there were prominent black attorneys who did offer their services. Some of the names that we do know who did offer their services. But the family, again, they were told that, you know, this may just be a local case. Let's not make it more than it is. And they wanted to do at the time what they thought was best for their son. And so the black attorney that was potentially connected to this case did step away. And, you know, this is the outcome. And so now that they have filed an appeal, there's this push and pull of how much information they say and how much information they don't say, because they do not want to mess up, you know, an appeal process for their son. But I did ask them about their defense attorney and, you know, just the process on how that went, because if you remember during the case, they only called six witnesses. And during the sentencing phase, mom was the only character witness. And so, you know, a lot of people are just saying it just begs the question, like, why didn't they call more? Why didn't they, you know, we heard he was an honor roll student. We heard all these things about him. Why didn't they call more? And this is what they had to say about their defense attorney.
5: Defense attorney, about any of these concerns that you had as the trial was playing out, or even now that the trial is over?
6: 100%. I'm actually praying that somebody send us somebody, that we get sent somebody that can help us. Like, I'm still right now in shock, so I'm just moving on and drilling right now.
5: So you're looking for a new defense attorney for future appeal?
6: Yes.
5: And did your defense attorney say anything about how he feels or they feel the case went?
6: I'm going to say they gave us the corporate answer. They gave us the corporate answer.
5: And did Carmelo want to testify on his own behalf? And was
6: based on everything, he didn't need nothing, because everything they said, when it's self-defense, they have to prove it. They never proved it.
5: So that was never, because I know there was this pause and a lot of people thought that we were going to come back and he was going to take the stand, and he didn't. But that was never an option. That had never been discussed, of him taking the stand.
6: That's why we just need a new, we need somebody who's going to fight. That's what I can say, right? We just need somebody going to fight.
0: So sad, man.
2: Yeah, and I know he was probably scared to testify. You know what I mean? Like, just, I know he wanted to probably tell his side, but he's probably scared.
0: And then, you know, not only that, and I think Mimi can say this too, but representation, especially when it comes to court systems, costs a lot of money, right? And if you don't have the money, you don't have that money to, and it's not just the attorney, it's the team, it's the person that's going to do the research, it's the person that's going to do, what, you know, all the things around just the court case, and to do all the you know, the studying and the pretrial and all that. If you can't afford that, it's hard to get a great attorney, a good attorney.
4: Yeah, and I think to that point, I wanted to bring it up, and I'll talk about it a little later too. But one thing that the family shared with me, their Give, Send, Go fundraising campaign was taken down following Carmelo's conviction.
5: And so they told me that they plan to launch a new fundraising link to help cover legal expenses, you know, moving forward. So I know a lot of people have been asking me, like, where can they donate? How can they help? But that link has now been taken down. And I did ask mom because, you know, we know that this all happened at a track meet. And I was wondering, like, were the parents there? Like, how That's did they find about. Out? Mm-hmm. Like, where, what happened? Like, you know, how did they find out? And this is what mom had to tell me.
3: I want to go back to that day, that track meet. Were you guys at the event at that track meet on April 2nd?
7: No, we were not. I was actually supposed to go to the track meet, but the weather was so bad, I just stayed home. It's like, Mama, don't come. Just stay home. Mm-hmm. And now, looking back on everything, I wish I was there. I regret not being there for my child.
3: When did you hear the news? That there had been an incident that day?
7: I received an email saying that there was an incident. No phone call, no anything.
6: You know how she
7: My knows. Instinct was
6: Her instinct.
7: Because Carmelo, he's the type of child to let me know everything is going on. And it wasn't like him to not call me and tell me what was going on. So when I received the email, we have like 360. So I went into like 360. I'm like, wait, they said the buses made it back to the school, but Carmelo's location is still stating that he's at the stadium. Like, what's going on?
1: Man.
7: So I headed to the school, and that's how I found out what happened.
1: It's a horrible situation, man. I still don't think we're having enough conversations about everything that happened long before this conviction, long before Austin Metcalf was killed, because this situation just reminds me of something my father always told me, and that's trouble is easy to get into and hard to get out of. And, you know, we all need to learn to simply treat people the way we want to be treated. Humans, we need to learn better conflict resolution skills. When you think about why Austin Metcalf is dead, when you think about why Carmelo Anthony is in prison, I guarantee you absolutely nothing they argued about was worth it.
0: No, of course
1: nothing.
0: Not.
1: Yeah. Just temporary feelings that led to permanent consequences for both sides, man. And it's just a tragic, tragic situation, man, all across the board.
5: Yeah, for sure. And again, that full interview will air at 10 a.m. Eastern on the Breakfast Club YouTube page, so everyone can check it out and, you know.
0: Thank you, Mimi.
5: Listen to it all. Yeah.
1: Good job, Mimi.
5: Thank you.
0: Yeah, great job.
5: Thank you. Thank you.
0: All right. Now, when we come back, Cheryl Underwood will be joining us. You know Cheryl Underwood. She's performing in the New Jersey Pack on the 21st. Of course, she's with the Kevin Hart Roast, and she got so much going on. We're going to talk to her next, so don't move. It's the Breakfast Club. Good morning.
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17: In North Myrtle Beach, the 17 bypass is running pretty well. There's some building volume getting closer toward 501 in both directions. South of that, you're running quietly toward Garden City, and no major issues on 17 either toward Polly's Island or toward Georgetown. Britt Dixon, right now traffic.
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20: Good morning. This is a News 13 Network weather update. I'm meteorologist Hannah Rahner. Temperatures are mild, starting in the mid-70s. Temperatures expected to go into the 80s by 9 a.m. Partly sunny and mostly dry for today, but getting hot. High temperature will be 88 degrees, feeling like the mid-90s with the humidity, and partly cloudy, dry tonight, mid-70s. Stay tuned to News 13 in this radio.
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21: 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I couldn't keep up with you. You kept going outside.
22: 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The DJ had everybody singing. 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
22: 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Are you coming?
21: 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We going to Lolly's.
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1: How often do you stop to wonder whether you should share something that's revealing, maybe even embarrassing, with a partner, a friend, or even your boss? In her new book called Revealing, The Underrated Power of Oversharing, behavioral scientist Leslie John says doing just that can help you deepen relationships that are vital to your life. We need people to trust us in order to get things like love, friendship, and career success. That's what she told us. When you make yourself vulnerable by revealing something sensitive, it does make other people trust you. In turn, when you ask someone to reveal something about themselves, showing that interest will generally lead someone to like you more. Why? Because people like to be asked about themselves, she says. It also signals that they are discriminating and choosy, but in a good way. I'm Dr. Sanjay Gupta, helping you live a better life.
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1: You're checking out The Breakfast Club.
2: Morning, everybody. It's DJ Envy, Just Hilarious, Charlamagne Tha God. We are The Breakfast Club. Lon LaRose is here as well. We got a special guest in the building.
3: Yes, indeed.
2: Yay. Ladies and gentlemen, Cheryl Underwood. Welcome back.
4: Hey, Cheryl.
2: I consider myself a Breakfast Club family member.
3: You are? Yes,
2: absolutely. Like the kin folk that show up early in the morning and wake y'all up. Because what y'all got to eat?
3: That's right.
2: That's me.
5: We ain't got nothing to eat, though, but
2: I know. Well, you know, okay, so I guess since I'm big time, since I'm big money grip now.
3: You've been there.
2: Right.
5: Been there.
2: Well, I was supposed to send a rider, you know, what I want.
4: Yes.
2: Do the interview.
4: You should have.
2: Right. But, you know, I just don't feel comfortable. I just look at it like, you know, I don't come to work to eat.
3: You should put Tom Brady's Good Nut drink on your rider.
5: Oh, wow.
4: Absolutely.
5: Oh, wow.
3: He got a coconut water now, and it's called Good Nut.
2: Oh, I'm sorry. So Tom Brady giving up that nut? That's what's happening now.
5: So how are you feeling?
2: How am I feeling?
5: Yes, ma'am.
2: You mean blessed and highly favored today, or you

0: we as Black comics and Black people should have went back to back with them on certain things. Mm-hmm, mm-hmm. And my feeling was, well, you got all this heat for us. You know, first of all, let me see you at your job. I'm sure there's a racist or a bigot at your job. Now, I need you to go to work tomorrow, slap shit out of them since you want us to throw hands on somebody or be mad about something. I wish people would have enough heat. One, who cleared the joke? Who cleared the George Floyd joke? Right? Who cleared it? If they cleared it and thought it was a good idea. Who cleared a lynching joke? Mm-hmm. But this is how they roast now. For me, my feeling about just being in the roast, if I don't have the sufficient comeback, then I set us all back, especially as female comics. I set us all back. If I don't have nothing to come right back against that George Floyd joke, I've set back.
1: Which, I think you said the right thing when you went up there and let them know, hey, you still got to go outside and remember where you at.
0: Like, that's right. You ain't going to make it out this alive. Yeah. Mm-hmm. But I do think that... like I was talking to somebody in the airport. They just feel like they know me well enough that they can sit down and go, Cheryl, why you didn't do this in roast? Why you feel that? I said, okay. I said, you got a white coworker that say flagrant shit? Yeah. I said, I need you to go back there behind his desk and slap shit out there. they look at me like, why would I do that? Why the fuck you want me to do that? Right. Mm-hmm. Or you want me to be, sometime when you're in the moment, because I felt like whoever cleared these jokes, because we didn't know, a lot of people don't know, from my vantage point, what really happened was that I got invited to do something, and I was like, bet. Why? Because I need the money, right? I need the money and the exposure.
2: Right.
0: You know, because what they don't know, I took a meeting with Netflix to talk about an idea that I had for comics that I wanted to host. They was like, oh, that's great. Would you consider doing Netflix as a joke? I was like, sure. You know, I said, what's the dates? What is it? Because I ain't gonna mess up my road money, right? Mm-hmm. So it was like, what is it? So they offered me the Ice House in Pasadena.
2: Oh, wow.
0: 100-seat room.
1: About 100. You? 100-seater? Mm-hmm.
0: That's what I got a few phone calls. You Cheryl Underwood. Yeah. You're doing a 100-seat room? Well, here's what I thought. First, it's intimate, and I like the intimacy of a comedy club.
2: Of course. Mm-hmm.
0: Second, it's Pasadena. Okay, so I can get somebody to drive me out because I don't like to drive at night, you know. And then I thought, okay, you're not too big time that you can't come in on the entry level position.
2: Mm-hmm. Right.
0: Because a lot of people say you should be at the Hollywood Bowl show. You should be at this show. Right. You should be doing that. But when somebody comes to you and tell you what you should be doing and then you start feeling self-conscious like, yeah, I should. I'm like, no, I'm going to do what they offered me so I can show them who I am. So when I did, when I agreed to do that and I took the show that I'm doing on the road, so then they put Netflix asked me to put B.T. Kingsley on the show. Mm-hmm. I said, bet. So I put on my show, do the show that we've been doing on the road because I want people to see that show. Well, once I agreed to that, I get a phone call from someone that I don't know if they want me to divulge the name, but it will be in my book. I'm fat because of you. Yes, that I'm writing under your blueprint.
1: I don't think you can tell people that. Yeah.
0: Oh, am I not supposed to?
1: I don't think so.
3: It's all right. I hear it all the time. Sure, keep going. All the time, but it's okay. Go ahead. Congratulations.
0: Did I lie though?
1: No, you didn't lie.
0: Oh, okay. Sorry. Okay, so we
4: need to do a big press release and make it big, but.
0: They did it all. They put a little blurb out there, but right on. So, okay. where was I at? Tell me where
1: I was. You were saying that you was,
4: Somebody called you, but you don't want to say the name.
0: Right, because I'm going to ask them, can I say that they called me?
1: Yeah.
0: Right, so they called me. They said, are you willing to? Mm-hmm. Would you consider doing roast Kevin Hart? I said, because a lot of us don't like to be roasted.
2: Mm-hmm. No.
0: A lot of us don't like it. I heard Lunell say she don't like it. Steve Harvey, I was trying to get Steve Harvey to do something as a benefit for Omega Sci-Fi. Because I know the president, Ricky Lewis, out of L.A. I was like, well, let us roast you for Omega Sci-Fi scholarship. No. Some people don't like that, like that kind of heat, right? Mm-hmm. So when they called me and said, would you be willing? I said, yeah. I didn't even know how much it was. I didn't know what they were doing. Mm-hmm. I was like, whatever y'all trying to do, I'm trying to get with it, right? So I was like, yeah, I'll do it, right? So I didn't even have a contract. Didn't know no details or nothing. Mm-hmm. I just went to the intranet and was like, I need an outfit. Bet. So what's the name? Alice plus Olivia. Yeah. So I typed in sequin outfit. That's all I thought. Sequin outfit. popped up. I like bet. Indigo blue bet. Mm-hmm. And then I'm thinking, what shoes can I walk in? Bet. Then I called my glam dude, Dale McDonald. I said, what you doing? I know you're coming out for this part. Can you stay for this part? He was like, bet, for the right amount. I said, bet, I got you

0: faded. So he, I said, you gotta have a face. Right. You gotta have a look. Too, oh, he put hands. That looked really good. Dale McDonald is a surgeon with some makeup brushes. I mean, because I'm all 150 years old over here, but looking 35.
1: Stop it.
0: They'll be,
2: Yeah, you look good. They said Jay-Z really got his idea for the afro from you.
0: That's it. I brought it back for him. So then I called everybody on my team. Harry Sutherland, he's my corporate guy. Erna Fouché run my foundation. Kyle Irby, everybody. I said, listen, we're going to come together and I need to be settled down for this because I got to show them. This is my time to show them what I can do. So then we start dealing with their writers and Vanessa Graddick, Ian Edwards, Kyle Irby, Chris Spencer. So they sending us jokes. And I'm thinking to myself, is this the shit they think is funny? That's privilege right there. That privilege. Cause we would have had to put our foot in it. Would have had to come with encyclopedia right? So I'm like, well, this is cool. So and I'm going to get more in detail. All long story long, the stuff we sent back, we got a little question on what we sent back. So I asked God, because I might cuss for a living, but I talked to the Lord and I asked God, show me what's happening. Give me the word, Lord. And I think the Lord sent me back, you mean set up, bitch, you better do this right now.
1: All right, we got more with Cheryl Underwood when we come back. Don't move. It's The Breakfast Club. Good morning.

0: EJ, Envy, Just Hilarious, Charlamagne Tha God. We are the Breakfast Club. Lauren LaRose is here as well. We're still kicking it with Cheryl Underwood. Charlamagne?
1: Yeah, sure. I saw Shane Gillis say that you didn't even use what was in the prompter for you.
2: Some of them I would. And then they had the luncheon at Ted Sarando's house with Sister Avant, his lovely wife.
1: Nicole, Sister Ted, too.
2: Yes. Mm-hmm. So they had the lunch, the brunch, the comedian brunch, anybody there, Seinfeld, David Letterman, Jon Stewart. I'm just talking to people walking up. But at that lunch, multiple things happened. Tony Hinchcliffe walks up to me and he says, I'm Tony Hinchcliffe. I said, what's up? You know, and he said, well, you know, I'm on the roast, which because they didn't want us to know who was on it. But I knew some people were coming. I said, so, and I just asked him, I said, how you coming? He said, well, I'm going to talk about your husband killing himself and you being raped.
1: Why did you agree?
3: Jesus Christ.
2: It's not that I agree.
1: Damn. Okay.
2: Not that I agree. Can I just, as a comic, say to you what you can and cannot say? Mm-hmm. I can't. I can only make a recommendation.
0: Wow.
2: But I can't tell you. I can't say, if we on a show together, I can't say to her, don't tell the whoop de whoop wop de wop joke. Mm-hmm. I can say, well, I'm going to tell some jokes similar. But I'm the type of comic that if we doing the same type of material, right, if we both doing jokes, right, in which that's my one good skill.
3: Yeah.
2: I know how. Fire.
3: That's right.
2: Yeah.
3: That's right,
2: yeah. I know how to put them to sleep. what surgery are we doing today? I lay them down. Are we taking appendix out? Let's go, right? But I can't tell you don't do oral sex jokes. Mm-hmm. But if I'm a good leader and I'm hosting the show, I do my jokes behind your joke. Hmm. That makes the show stronger. So
1: that's not an equivalent of your husband killing himself and you being
3: raped.
2: But I can't agree to that. It's in the public domain that my husband committed suicide. I talked about it. I talked about it on the talk. It's in the public domain. The way they roast now, whatever's in the public domain, they feel they should be able to say it. And they're making a lot of money off of it. But here's the thing. To talk about, and I felt a lot of people, you a coon. And they love to throw that around. You a coon. Here's the thing. If you can use it to talk about certain things, use it to talk about mental illness in black men, that my husband committed suicide. Mm-hmm. You don't have to just uplift the jokes they told by criticizing them, because it's all clickbait. Then if you want to talk about me being raped, then you talk about sexual violence. I talked about it. I talked about that it was some street dudes that was very protective of me, and they said, if we find that did it, we're going to kill them. I was like, hey, man, don't do that on my behalf, but that is sexy as mug. That's thorough that you were going to do that for me, right? So I've talked about it. So it's not I'm not in concurrence or agreement of it. Right. And I don't even know how it's coming, right? Mm-hmm. I just know they respected me enough to walk up to me and say, that's how we coming.
0: So when he said that, how did you respond?
3: Yeah, what did you
2: respond? I looked at him. I like, so what the fuck you want? And I said, just like that, what the fuck you want? Mm-hmm. He said, well, what you feel? I said, it better be funny. I said, it better be funny. If it ain't funny, I'm going to get your ass. Mm-hmm. I said, I'll get you. But I smiled at him. I said, listen, do what you got to do. Mm-hmm. Why? Because I know these manosphere comics are getting out there. That's why I said what I said. You're bringing back words that when we were using them, we got canceled. So what is funnier, midget or little people? What is funny, retarded or disabled? Right? So you move so far politically correct that they pushed it back. Mm-hmm. So now they get to use words. But it's about accountability. For me, the George Floyd joke, I was like, you a trip, right? But then I also thought, and I told Tony, when I went and did kill Tony, I said, listen to me. I asked him, I said, you want to record something with me? And I was wearing this shirt, and I wore it today specifically. Mm-hmm. You know what date this is?
1: 1831.
2: Nat Turner. Yeah, yeah, yeah, yeah. So listen, sometimes you can lead to rebellion in a different way, right? So my feeling was, you ain't got to deal with me. You got to deal with the George Floyd family. You got to deal with those in the community that love George Floyd. You got to deal with somebody walking up to you throwing hands, and you can't do shit about it because you was a little. What you gonna do? Because you told the joke. Now be held accountable for the joke. Now when Shane called me, same feeling. I said, how you coming? You know, he said, well, I'm coming for suicide, whatever. And I was like, all right. I said, and I told him the same thing. Better be funny. I said, and Shane, my favorite Western. He said, I'm named after that. I said, okay, if you don't come funny, don't come hard enough, I'm gonna pop your ass like my favorite movie, Doc Holliday in Tombstone. So we laughed, right? I don't want my laughing on a roast panel to be misconstrued as anything other than these are my colleagues. This is how they roast nowadays. It's not like Dean Martin and Pearl Bailey and Phyllis Diller. Milton Berle told some of the best jokes in the world. Why? Because he had a big ass and he's not attractive in the face, but he was blowing the backs out of all them starlets in the 40s and the 50s. Friars Club roast.
1: Yeah, the real?
2: Sure did. Used to, and Friars Club roasts were private events where we were ragging on each other. When comics talk about each other, it's misogynistic, it's racial, it's racist, it's borderline. But they make a lot of money on the type of humor they do, which is bigotry and racist and racial, right? They making a force. They selling out stadiums doing this.
1: Can
2: right?
1: black people do that to them is the question that I think a lot of people
2: Yes,
1: have.
2: We can. Yes, okay. we can.
1: So why don't more, I guess, why don't more black people do it? Like, why don't they make jokes about their community and things that they consider taboo?
2: We do.
1: Okay.
2: We do. Paul Mooney was walking out of Carolina.
1: Out
2: of Carolina. They were white people. They'd be like, I never. Oh, yeah, well, yeah. God damn it, you will today.
1: I seen it. I seen it a few times.
0: Yeah, Carolina.
1: I seen Paul. I seen white people get up and leave.
2: Yes.
1: And Paul be like, yes. He'd be so happy.
2: Got it. Right. That's right. One of the first jokes I wrote was, what go good with chili?
1: Crackers.
2: Now that you done brought up white people, let's talk about their ass. Okay. And I got pulled off of a radio show for doing it. I did the joke, and they pulled me off of a nationally syndicated radio show.
1: Which one?
2: I was a contributor on the show. Rashawn and them pulled me off the show.
3: No. For saying cracker?
2: For saying what go good with chili cracker. Oh. Now that you, the answer was cracker by the crew. And I said, now that you brought up white people, let's talk about it.
1: I say cracker ass cracker all the time.
2: All the time. Mm. Right. But y'all in a different time and you're a different type of show. Mm-hmm. Right? So, and then I would tell this joke, like, remember the joke? Why you carry your purse on stage? Because white folks steal. Any race of people take land from the Indians and take $2 or $3. Out your purse. You told that joke. GLAAD has me on their website as a homophobe.
1: No.
2: For jokes, I was on BET. I was on doing Comic View. Get a standing ovation. Mm-hmm. I run down why you can't compare your struggle to our struggle, the civil rights movement of the 60s. And I run down through the middle passes, all the way to sold into bondage, shackled next to, can't speak the language to smite the oppressor. I run it all the way down, stomping. Black people stomping. And the punchline is, it's like secret deodorant. It's strong enough for a man, but it's made for a woman. Get a standing ovation. Tear the room apart.
3: Oh,
2: right? Tear the room apart. GLAAD puts me on their website as homophobic.
1: That ain't homophobic, man.
2: Couldn't get arrested. Couldn't get a deal. Every meeting I was taking, I didn't know until somebody black and gay pulled me aside and said, you know you're not going to get this deal today. And that's when I was alerted that you're a homophobe. And at that time, my manager, when he was alive, he was a biracial, black and white man, a gay man. And I said, well, let's go meet with them. Let's go talk to them so they can get to know me. Because I try to lead with humanity. I can always learn. I used to light up white girls in my show, talking about the black man, you get the white girl, she's the worst white girl you've ever seen, an uneducated, fat, nasty, and then you bring her to the club, she the electric slide for everybody, because you done told this bitch she know how to dance. Those were jokes that I was telling. Mm-hmm. And then sometimes you evolve away from or back to. Right now, I'm a Trump jokes, political jokes, why the Democrats are not going to win. These are all jokes that I'm preparing for the special.
0: All right, we got more with Cheryl Underwood when we come back. It's The Breakfast Club. Good morning. So long since you

0: you. Morning, everybody. It's DJ Envy, Just Hilarious, Charlamagne Tha Guy. We are the Breakfast Club. We're still kicking it with Cheryl Underwood. Now, I have a question. Bother you when they talked about the suicide and talked about the rape? Did that bother you at all?
1: Not at all, because if they had did it when he died, throw hands. I'm going to go get the thuggish, ruggish bonus. Kill them.
0: Right.
1: Kilo, handle them. Right. Because I'm hurt. Right. But I've had years. I was the same person. I just tell a joke where as people say, Cheryl, give me some. Hey, why not? Because, you know, if my was bad enough for my husband to kill himself to not have me. Those were jokes I was telling. Right. Because comics go to the stage with the pain and tell the jokes, right? A lot of people, why would you tell the joke about that? Why would you do that? Because I'm hurt. The man I love has taken his own life.
2: Yeah.
1: And I'm left behind to have to deal with it, right? But if they had,
3: I don't want those jokes to open up whole wounds. Right?
1: No, but see, you gotta thank God for the healing.
3: Yeah.
1: You gotta thank God for the healing. All the stuff they said about black people. Tony Hinchcliffe, great villain in comedy right now. Mm-hmm. He's the greatest villain. Mm-hmm. He's the Snidely Whiplash of comedy right now. But when he was now, in my head, I was thinking, not black female, more queen. Are you talking about yourself, Tony Hinchcliffe? you see what I'm saying? Mm-hmm. So to me, you don't really want me to hit you. That's why, what was mine? You ain't hurt me. My husband died once. You die every night with them whack-ass jokes you telling, right? See, roasting, okay, I'm going to hit you. I'm going to kidney punch you, go, foom, foom, you shame, foom, foom. You don't understand what this is. This is Muhammad Ali. This is I'm coming to represent the culture, but I'm also coming to represent black female comics. Mm-hmm. Now, what I would have liked.
3: And you did that because you got your own special. Let's talk about
1: I got to say this too. Mm-hmm. Everybody, they paid her off to be humiliated on stage. Let me tell you what's, because it's going to be in the book. Mm-hmm. When they came to me after it was over, see, there's Cheryl before the roast, couldn't get arrested. All my good ass ideas. I want, what I call you? I got a movie script.
2: Yep.
1: Okay. Sure, I got an animated vehicle. Now, everybody, Cheryl, what do you want to do? Mm-hmm. The same I wanted to do the day before the goddamn
3: roast. Let the record show. We did a book deal way before this.
1: So. Sure did.
3: Yes.
1: And I came to you with the movie and I said, let's do it. And listen, everybody that disliked me, you know, some people, Tiffany Haddish said it best. A lot of people criticizing, but you wasn't invited to come do it. Mm-hmm. So, but let's as black people stop shitting on each other.
2: Yeah.
1: And let's go back to have, and give it up to Pete Davidson, Cookout Coalition. When Tony Hinchcliffe said his joke, Pete Davidson got up with that killer Charlie Kirk joke.
3: That's right.
1: In the throat. Mm-hmm. I was like, yo, that's what we're doing right here. So for me, I want to say this about the roast. It opened up opportunities I didn't have. This is how they roast nowadays. This is what they do. They go to lowest common denominator.
3: When is your special coming, Cheryl?
1: We're working on it now. We're working on locations. We're interviewing production companies and directors. And I got to thank Kevin Hart. I got to thank him. If you the dude that can open the door, you know, back it used to be Steve Harvey could open the door with the hoodies and everything. You got to go where the door can be open.
2: Yeah.
1: I wish, the only thing I wish about Kat, I wish he would have came harder and funnier.
2: Mm-hmm.
1: You know,
2: I
1: thought he was funny, but I know Cat Williams. I know Cat Williams are pow, pow, pow, pow, pow.
2: Yeah.
1: Where you want to stomp and go there. You can't follow that and you can't follow that. Right.
2: Yeah.
1: But the other thing I would have wanted, I like that they squashed their beef. Mm-hmm. I like that they squashed it. I wish that there was a little more banter of that. And because the same way I wish that when what's the baby name? Will Smith, when he won that Academy Award after he did what he did with Chris Rock. I wish when he got to that podium, God would have sent him a message to say, call Chris Rock up on that stage, dap it up and squash
3: Chris
1: it.
3: Chris wasn't coming up
2: on
3: that stage.
2: No, hell no. Not right after you shagged me.
3: Chris wasn't coming back up.
2: Like,
3: you just got slapped, Cheryl.
2: Cause Cheryl, tell the truth. Let's be honest.
1: Yeah.
2: If Adele Givens slapped out of you, right, for saying something, and then she come up and she accepts her award and she like, you know what, Cheryl, come out here. Let's
1: I would have did it.
2: Apologize.
1: Really? I would have did it.
2: You
1: let me tell you, the last time I was here and we talked about the Queens of Comedy situation and some more on y'all show said, yeah, it was true, it was Carl. I don't really for her like that and all that. I still ride hard for female comics.
2: Yeah.
1: They just don't know. Mm. I be in the back going, nah, what you not gonna do or what you gonna do. I've been on flights. where they wanted the black female comedian. We all sitting in first class, and they want, sit down, ma'am. But you let Katarina Vitt stand up in the galley all day long. So check my number. Know who the fuck I am. Yeah. But on behalf of this black woman. See, I'm the kind of person, be in the airport or the grocery store. Do we have a problem here?
2: Yeah.
1: Right? So while I'm a coon, I'm a militant. And I wish our people would stop throwing that shit around to call somebody a coon. We remember when they talked about you. But now everybody want to get on. Real talk. So do the motherfuckers that talked about you come back and go, first of all, I apologize for the shit I said about you. I was wrong. And now I want to get on. Okay, have some dignity. Ask for forgiveness.
2: And then speaking to him when he see him, and he be like, hey, what's going on? No.
1: Yes.
2: Hit a nigga in the mouth.
4: Charlamagne is too nice.
3: Because God don't bless you based on how people treat you. He blesses you on how you treat people.
1: Absolutely. So for everybody that wanted us to ride and throw hands on the roast, right, would that have been the appropriate representation for us? When me and Sharon Osbourne had a problem on the show, I think God said, sit your ass right there. Do not do what you want to do. Yeah. Who the fuck are you talking to? No, Cheryl, you represent every black woman on a job. Yeah. Don't do that. Sit there and show discipline.
3: Cheryl Underwood, she got to go. She got to be at The View. Okay. And The View need to add you as a permanent member. I don't know why they're playing over there.
1: Well, I thank God for everybody that put their fingers to the keyboard to say, come back. I want to be like a permanent rotating guest host. I'm not trying to bump nobody from a job. Mm-hmm. I'm trying to enhance that experience because we need The View.
2: Yeah.
1: And we need The Breakfast Club. We need this. But yeah, I got a little bit more. What y'all need to do?
3: Y'all shut up. 25.
4: Cheryl Underwood also performing at New Jersey Pack on the 21st of this month, too.
1: Yeah, and then wait, don't forget to go all my stuff. I need 1 million followers. How you get 1 million followers on Instagram without me being naked or eating or something? How'd I do it?
5: I mean, just do what you be doing. You be talking. You be talking.
1: So I need to talk to people.
5: Say all the things you be saying.
1: Oh, I gotta thank y'all when I came to your thing.
3: Black Effect Podcast.
1: So when I asked old girl, okay, wait a minute. So everybody was looking at me like, oh, Cheryl trying to start it. No, I knew one side of the story.
2: Yeah.
1: And I didn't want to say nothing. That's why I asked, are you single? And
2: see, like,
1: he up there. No, I knew. I knew. I couldn't say what I knew because I don't want to embarrass you. Bitch, that not released. What is you talking about? You not in a relationship?
3: She talking about Clarissa Shields and Papoose, right?
1: Right. Okay. So she talking about he upstairs. Okay, you a side piece like the rest of us, bitch. What are you talking about?
5: They're in a relationship, though. They're in a relationship.
1: He's
2: but
1: not.
2: She's saying he's married.
5: You're saying he's married. Still married on paper.
1: You a side piece
3: but
1: like the rest of us.
3: They separated, though.
1: They're
3: not.
1: I got a joke in my act. A man to tell your face. If you ask him, are you married? No, I'm separated. Do your wife know she's separated?
3: Yeah, are you talking about? Remy know they separated.
1: She know, but here's the thing. There's two ways. Remy, because I love her. That's why I didn't want to say nothing flagrant, right? Because I know the situation. Look at, what's the other show? Love and Hip Hop.
2: No. Love and Hip Hop Atlanta.
1: Yes. Yep. What's the one with Mendeecy?
2: Mendeecy, Yandy.
1: Okay, listen to me. This is my feeling. Yeah. Sometimes when you assimilate into somebody else's culture, you think you can do open like they do. That's not us culturally. Mm-hmm. If you don't want to be with me, let me go.
4: And there you have it, ladies and gentlemen. Cheryl Underwood performing at the NJ Pack 621, the 21st of this month. And we appreciate you for joining us.
1: Well, thank you. And I thank you, Charlamagne, for agreeing to produce the movie without even reading the script.
2: Yeah, yes.
1: First draft, not the last draft. Come on, you might as well just say yeah.
3: Cheryl, you know we in business together. You know
1: you
3: we got things to do.
1: You better know, just let's make this movie.
5: Not do you know we in business together. You got to say yes.
2: Yeah, we got to do it down south.
1: Yeah, you want to do it down south?
2: Yes, I would love to.
1: Yeah. It's a good concept. Mm-hmm. You gonna dig it. I just gotta let you know. You know, come on, man. You green light it.
3: I'm with you.
1: Okay, you with us.
3: Do Cheryl, we doing.
1: We making a movie, baby.
2: We doing.
3: Cheryl Underwood is doing.
1: With the monkey bread.
4: Cheryl Underwood is the Breakfast Club. Good morning. All right, let's get to the latest with Lauren.
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3: Lauren LaRosa, LL Cool Bay, Top Dog Low.
16: All right, y'all. So we talked a bit coming out of Game 3 about Charles Barkley and when they were transitioning. Talking
4: can't
16: about
4: say that
16: movies.
4: Word, man.
3: Can't say what?
4: You can't say that word. Every
16: movies.
4: Time you say it, they dump that, man.
16: Yes, he called her Cardi D's. So he was on another interview yesterday, and they asked about any pushback he received from the network because of that comment. Let's take a listen to Charles Barkley.
8: You called Cardi B, Cardi D's. Does anybody say anything to you?
9: You know, I'm hoping they fire me. I got 6 or 7 years left on my contract that they know I got no chance of doing. I would love for them to fire me and have to pay me for the next 6 or 7 years. You know, I was talking to my agent. What can I do to get fired where they have to pay me for the whole 6, 7 years? There's zero chance I'm going to be working the next 6, 7 years. Zero. I know if they fire me, they would have to pay me all those years. But yeah, they, come on, man. People can't take a joke. They can kiss my ass, my whole ass, not just one cheek, the whole ass.
8: That ass is a lot smaller than it used to be.
9: It is. Hey, that's the only thing I hate. That was skinny now. I tell people to kiss my ass, it's a lot smaller.
3: Hey, so how come he can comment on Charles's ass, but Charles can't comment on somebody's breast?
2: On Cardi D's.
16: I don't know.
3: He said Cardi's ass was, I mean, he said Charles's ass was small.
2: Mm-hmm. Yeah.
16: Don't know. Maybe that's not it. There's no equality.
4: That's the truth, though.
3: I didn't know you couldn't say TD.
4: No, you can't.
2: No.
3: Really?
2: No.
4: Every time he's been saying it the last couple of days, we dump it.
2: Breast.
3: Damn. Didn't know that. Learn something new every day.
16: Yeah. All right.
4: This guy's been doing radio for damn near 30
16: Hall
4: years.
16: Hall of Fame. In the Radio Hall of Fame.
4: It's never changed, but go ahead.
16: yesterday as well, still talking game four, Tracy Morgan, there was a video that was going viral of him when he was leaving the game. He's in the back of his Rolls Royce.
4: Yep.
16: He has his window down, and he's like, he's very emotional. They said he was crying.
4: He's crying.
16: Power to the people, the fist in the air. He's just, you know, we know him to be a super, super Knicks fan.
4: If the Knicks win, there's going to be a lot of New York Knicks fans crying.
16: You gonna cry?
4: I am.
16: Okay.
4: There's gonna be a lot of Knicks fans. I guarantee you. You go out by that stadium, that garden,
3: it's not
4: everybody's
3: if
4: gonna be crying.
3: The Knicks win. The Knicks in six. You're right.
4: Knicks in five. Knicks in five.
16: Well, there's another conversation picking up right now with Tracy Morgan, who we saw at the game with Taraji, Victor Cruz, all these people, Carmelo Anthony,
4: Carmelo,
16: all these people. But now people are talking about Tracy Morgan and teachers. Because Tracy Morgan did an interview that premiered yesterday. It's an Actors on Actors interview with Marcello Hernandez from SNL. And they're talking about their SNL experiences. And they start talking about Marcello's teachers. Let's take a listen.
14: In school, I talked too much.
15: No.
14: I was excessive talking.
15: You know who gave you that voice?
14: They told me I did mischief in school. Mischief.
15: I don't think they didn't know. They didn't understand you.
14: Right.
15: Mm-hmm. You had a sense of humor.
14: Mm-hmm.
15: And they couldn't control that.
14: Because
15: God gave that to you.
14: Nope. And now look at, I'm getting paid for mischief.
15: And they still make a minimum wage.
14: No.
15: You know how much some teachers probably making right now?
14: Man, not enough.
15: And I can't stand teachers. You know why? Because they have a ceiling. They have a limit. That's all they ever going to be. I teach my kids, sky's the limit.
14: Amen.
3: That's a broad generalization that is absolutely positively not true. Like, my mother's a public school teacher. There's so many teachers that will teach you to dream big. Like, you might find some teachers will put limitations on you, but not the majority of them. Majority of teachers, especially in public schools, want you to do great.
4: It sounds like a teacher
3: told him that he was retarded. Okay.
4: Exactly. No, it's the truth. A teacher probably told him he was retarded. He wouldn't be anything, and that stuck with him, and that's the way he feels with teachers. And I'm sure wasn't one if he feels that way. I'm sure it was a couple teachers.
3: Don't put that on all teachers. There's so many teachers that teach you how to dream big, man, and teach you that.
16: They said Tracy Morgan, Timothy Chalamet himself with that comment, because it was so much good in the conversation, and then boom, this interview just hits. And I said, Marcello.
3: Number one, public school teachers are underpaid first and foremost, and we take our kids to these teachers and trust them with our most precious gifts, our souls out of our body for 8 hours a day.
16: Mm-hmm,
3: drop on the clues, moms, for all the working class public school teachers.
4: I agree with you 1,000%, but I'm sure he has some trauma with some teachers that probably told him that.
3: Well, single them out individually.
4: And that's probably
3: don't
4: how he
3: say
4: feels.
3: All you hate teachers.
4: Nah, I mean,
3: hey,
4: that
3: God
4: sounds crazy.
3: Damn.
16: Yeah. Well, that's it. That's all we have. He also talked about...
2: Go ahead.
16: I only got 1 minute. You could go ahead.
2: No. I'm just about to say happy birthday, but you said he also talked about this. Continue your story.
16: I was going to say he also talked about feeling like he was culturally outed or ousted on SNL, like mm-hmm. he was separated from the culture. We could play the audio.
15: I'm just happy that Tina and Rob and Sam Means believed in me and gave me another shot. I mean, we're all from Saturday Night Live, and then we did 30, we were all on 30 Rock. And now we're doing it. We back in the saddle again. And it's a very, very funny show. And I love it. You got to understand, though. I felt I was culturally isolated. And then one morning, about 3 a.m, Lorne Michaels called me into his office. And he said, Tracy, I hired you not because you're black, because you're funny. And that's when I let go and let God.
14: Keenan did that for me. Keenan had me back early on.
15: Yeah. Who you think did it for him? Have fun. That's all I say. Have fun. Stay funny. If I have to give any comedian advice, I just say stay funny.
14: Stay on stage, too.
15: Or go work at the post office.
16: Kenan has talked about that, too, though, feeling like he was like kind of like distant or separated from the black community because of he was such a big star on SNL. But
2: Kenan Thompson.
16: Yeah, Kenan Thompson. But with Marcello, he was talking about how, like, for him, they were talking about him still living in New York and kind of how he stays connected or whatever because it's such a big show and such a big platform. But, yeah, I thought it was a good conversation. It was just that one teacher moment that didn't sit too well with the people.
3: Salute all the teachers out there, man. Okay, teachers are great. Unsung heroes of our society, okay? They're not just educators. A lot of them are mentors.
4: A lot of them are guides.
3: A lot of them are catalysts for change. I'm sorry that Tracy had a couple of teachers who called him retarded. Okay,
4: but don't generalize.
3: No,
4: they call them retarded. But yeah, there are some amazing teachers out there, and we appreciate you teachers that encourage, that push, that go outside the box to make sure these students have everything that they need. So we appreciate you.
2: But to the teachers who do like talk down on the kids, you don't do that.
4: Right.
2: Because then you see people like Tracy Morgan, because there are teachers that do that. Like, you ain't going to be ish. You know what I mean? We even hit rapping and rappers.
3: So call them out as individuals. That. Don't generalize all teachers.
2: Yeah, I know. But obviously, that's about Marcello's
16: teacher, right? Because Marcello was saying his teacher would name him certain things. I think he was kind of right.
3: Name.
16: That.
3: Yeah. The people, everybody that's ever talked down on you in life and doubted you, you know their name. Their name.
4: But also, you know, Tracy came up in a time where I'm sure Tracy wanted to be a comedian, right? And I'm sure teachers were like, that's not a job. Like, get a real job. Yeah. And I'm sure it discouraged them. And that's probably where that came from. Because back in the day, if you wanted to be anything outside of what people were normally seeing,
3: call them suckers.
4: That's mostly what teachers
3: remember
4: did.
3: Remember when Cardi called out that teacher individually at that show? She's like, why are you even here? You told me I wasn't going to be in that. Call her, them people out as individuals.
4: Yeah, that's right.
16: What your teacher used to say to you?
2: Oh, my God.
4: Definitely called them
3: retarded. I have teachers that encourage
2: me. Go back to
3: me.
2: Your class. No, get that damn helmet, Leonard.
3: I think of my second grade teacher, Miss Hyatt.
4: Get that helmet, Leonard.
3: I love Miss Nicole Brevard. Salute to Nicole Brevard. She was a librarian. Like, I can think of so many. But my mom was a public school teacher.
4: Miss Harris.
3: I can think of so many
4: Ms.
3: teachers
4: DeLuca,
3: that encouraged me.
4: Miss Butterfield.
3: Miss Sadie Brown, who was my assistant principal. I was supposed to get expelled from Berkeley High School. I didn't go to the expulsion hearing. She grabbed me and said, no, you going to this expulsion hearing. And they transferred me to another school where my mom taught.
4: Small school bus.
3: I had plenty of teachers in public school that poured into
4: Miss Harris was mean, but stayed on us and made sure we all graduated. Miss DeLuca, she was another one. She was just, everybody was just so compassionate and wanted to teach you and knew that you could do better. So
3: I had great experiences in
16: teachers
3: public.
16: Save lives.
2: Right. But the good ones. Obviously, a Miss Trenchbull is what Tracy had.
4: Absolutely.
2: A Miss Trenchbull.
4: All right. Well, Charlamagne, who you giving that donkey to?
3: Well, after the hour, there's a young man named Javon Mallory. Speaking of school, okay, we know what classes he was in when he was younger, and he shouldn't be with us in society now, but we'll discuss for after the hour.
4: Oh, my gosh. And then don't forget, Just Fix My Mess, 800-585-1051. If you need relationship advice, call her now. It's The Breakfast Club. Good morning.
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1: There's a bunch of donkeys out here in these streets.
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4: We live a life where we bite our tongue based off who we may offend. 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
1: Donkey of the Day for Thursday, June 11th, goes to a 32-year-old Missouri man named Javon Mallory. Okay, Javon was arrested on Tuesday after police were called to McAllister's Deli restaurant because that used to be Javon's place of employment. I don't think I've ever eaten at a McAllister's Deli. I see him all the time, but that's just not where I go to get a handcrafted sandwich. Okay, now they have prisons for a reason. Okay, I know a lot of prison abolitionists want to close prisons to build community, but I seriously doubt you want individuals like Javon Mallory in your community. See, I believe in rehabilitation, but I also know that some people simply can't be rehabilitated. Okay, some people need therapy and an exorcism. Some people need God and medication, and we so often don't have the mental health resources we need, especially for violent, people. All right. Violent criminals. All right. People who have a history of violence, if they're going to be a part of our communities, you know, they need ongoing community based mental health treatment. OK, they need constant psychiatric care and they need housing support. OK, there should be housing support for adults with serious mental health issues, especially if they have the potential to get violent. OK. Now, there's a post that goes around on social media pretty often, and it's something that those of us born in the 1900s really understand. See, when we was in school, they had kids separated, right? You had your honors classes, you had your regular classes, and you had your slow classes, all right? They had their own buses, their own trailers in the back. They ate lunch at a different time. But see, the problem is now we just all out here in this world together. And we might not be supposed to be, okay? We might not supposed to be, all right? I hate to be the bearer of bad news, but some people should be under psychiatric care in a facility forever. Some people need to be in prison forever. And I'm pretty sure Javon Mallory is one of those people, okay? See, back in 2014, Javon pled guilty to assault in connection with the strangulation of a woman in the bathroom of Merrimack Community College. He was sentenced to 10 years in prison. It is now 2026. Javon is working in McAllister's Deli, and Javon wanted a promotion. Well, he didn't get said promotion. Another employee did. And since Javon didn't get the promotion, he decided to do what he clearly does best, and that's resort to violence. Let's go to NBC 5 for the report, please.
10: He was enraged over a lost promotion. Bridgeton police say a man choked his co-worker at McAllister's Deli and confessed he intended to kill her. Javon Mallory is behind bars tonight for the chilling attack yesterday morning. Bridgeton police say Javon Mallory came into the McAllister's Deli on St. Charles Rock Road. He was there to confront a coworker because she got promoted and he didn't. Police say he locked the door, told the victim he was going to kill her, grabbed her neck, and started choking her. Investigators say he wrestled her to the floor, strangling her until she went limp. But a manager unlocked the office, stopped him, barricading him inside until police arrived. Mallory told police he would have killed her if the manager hadn't intervened. 13 years ago, a similar incident happened. When Mallory was 18, he attacked a fellow student at St. Louis Community College's Merrimack campus. Blythe Group A spoke with Five on Your Side, saying she was in the bathroom washing her hands when Mallory came out from behind a door and started choking her. An employee ran in and stopped the attack.
1: Now, Jess, you don't think he used to bite people in school?
11: Yes, I do. That's how you can identify the behavior, because you used to do it.
1: Now, listen, I'm not the highest grade of weed in the dispensary, but based off your reaction to this situation, Javon, McAllister's Deli absolutely made the right choice by not promoting you, okay? You need better conflict resolution skills, but not with other people, with yourself, okay? You didn't get the promotion. That has nothing to do with the young lady you decided to strangle, okay? Choking her out, threatening to kill her, was not going to cause you to then get promoted, okay? That blessing of a promotion just wasn't for you. And why be mad at the person who got promoted? Take your grievances to the person who gave it a promotion. But I have a theory. Javon, you like to taste the penis.
12: What?
1: Yes, sir. Yes, sir. You love a spicy penis melt. Okay, roasted penis with pepper jack, avocado, and some support. put that mugshot up on Netflix, okay?
12: All right, there you go. Play a game,
1: look. Ain't his bottom lip giving zesty?
11: Yeah.
1: You know, his face says you find fellatio flavorful. And I believe you thought that you could. God dang it, I'd be forgetting me on the rear.
2: Yeah, you can
1: suck Gamecock to get to the top.
2: Okay. All right.
1: Okay. All right. And I think he actually did. I think he did and still didn't get promoted. So you mad because you can't believe you had to do what this young woman didn't have to do and she got the promotion and you didn't. Oh, what a tangled web we weave when you're a man with a mean basket weave. Okay, Javon was charged with assault and burglary. He is still in custody at the St. Louis County Justice Center, where he is being held on $500,000 cash bond. $500,000 cash. Hey, St. Louis County Justice Center, keep him. Okay, that's what justice would be in this situation. Keeping him, he is a violent criminal who already did 10 years for strangling a woman and just tried to kill another woman. All because he didn't get a promotion at McAllister's Deli. A man that will attempt to kill you over a sandwich is a man that can't be trusted to walk in this general population we call society. Mm-mm-mm. Please give Javon Mallory the sweet sounds of the Hamiltones.
8: Oh, now you are the donkey of the day. Ooh, you are the donkey of the day.
1: Why are you making that face? You hungry? Or I did something wrong?
2: No, I'm talking to... Well, you did a bunch of things wrong, but yes, I'm talking to Red.
1: What'd I do?
2: What you do.
11: Charlamagne, you've been doing radio too long to be saying some of the stuff that you be saying.
1: I didn't mean to, man. God damn it. You know, guys.
12: What is that on the bottom of your shoe?
11: Girl.
2: Is that a hole? Yo, is that a hole?
1: First of all, I don't have on shoes.
2: That's not a hole right on the sock. That's not a hole on the sock.
1: Let's start at I don't have on shoes.
2: You got socks on. Is that a hole on the sock?
11: No, it's just dirt. They dirty.
2: They're dirty.
1: Oh, I did wear these yesterday. I think I did step on the porch at some point with these on.
2: You don't put on new socks every day?
1: I didn't feel like it this morning.
11: That's a lie.
2: You know what? You know what? Whatever. I'm not even going to judge you. All right.
1: I took a shower this morning, though.
2: And you put on dirty socks?
1: I will wash. It was just there. It was okay. It's okay. Okay.
11: That keeps them humble.
1: You worried about the wrong thing.
2: All right. Well, all right. Okay. 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It's The Breakfast Club. Good morning.
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17: The 17 bypass, it's a little heavy in spots, both directions near Myrtle Beach at 501. That's not too bad. Then again, as you head in towards Saucasty at 544. 544 has minor delays going north from the 17 bypass, then again near Myrtle Ridge Drive. Otherwise, you run well toward Red Hill.
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24: Good morning. This is a News 13 Network weather update. I'm meteorologist Hannah Rahner. Temperatures are mild, starting in the mid-70s. Temperatures expected to go into the 80s by 9 a.m. Partly sunny and mostly dry for today, but getting hot. High temperature will be 88 degrees, feeling like the mid-90s with the humidity, and partly cloudy, dry tonight, mid-70s. Stay tuned to News 13 in this radio.
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33: How often do you stop to wonder whether you should share something that's revealing, maybe even embarrassing, with a partner, a friend, or even your boss? In her new book called Revealing, The Underrated Power of Oversharing, behavioral scientist Leslie John says doing just that can help you deepen relationships that are vital to your life. We need people to trust us in order to get things like love, friendship, and career success. That's what she told us. When you make yourself vulnerable by revealing something sensitive, it does make other people trust you. In turn, when you ask someone to reveal something about themselves, showing that interest will generally lead someone to like you more. Why? Because people like to be asked about themselves, she says. It also signals that they are discriminating and choosy, but in a good way. I'm Dr. Sanjay Gupta. Helping you live a better life.
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1: Oh my God.
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4: 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It's DJ Envy, Just Hilarious, Charlamagne Tha God. We are the Breakfast Club.

0: or now that y'all actually now tied the knot?
1: Yep.
0: Any explanation?
1: It's been 2.5 years. We have not seen her.
0: Any conversation? Any, like, you heard from her? What did she say? Like, what are her sentiments about it?
1: She said to her older brother that she cannot come around because of her mom. And her dad moved forward with me, and he was supposed to come back to her.
0: Oh, okay. No, I was talking about, not the baby girl, I was talking about the mother of your stepdaughter. What did she say? But, oh, so that's what the daughter told you that she said?
1: Yeah, she told that to her older brother.
0: That she was supposed to, that your husband was supposed to come back to her.
1: And I was temporarily.
0: You were temporary. Okay, so did you talk to your husband? Like, what the hell?
1: Yes. Yeah.
0: What happened?
1: He's over it. He knows that she's bitter. He knows that she's just not easy to communicate with or co-parent with.
0: 10 years? Y'all been together 10 years.
1: 20 years. I met him in 2016.
0: Was she always bitter?
1: Nope. Not at all. We used to get her every weekend, birthdays, holidays, summertime. And then as soon as she found out we were married, it was just a whole big thing. Horrible. Ooh.
0: I'm not saying that it's impossible for someone to just have a total 360 change like that when something happens, like, you know, their ex actually moving forward in a relationship, getting married. But, yo, it just, it's some things missing here. Like, what's going on? I don't understand. Like, did you? Okay, all right. Now, listen, that's just me and you. We just women talking. Did you ever... Mm-hmm. In your mind, say, well, what the hell did he tell her to make her dislike me?
1: I went through the phone and everything. He showed me the messages and everything. Her and I used to converse and everything. And then, like I said, one day when they found out we were married, it was a big thing.
0: Okay, so he didn't tell anybody. He didn't tell her? He didn't tell her? How did she find out that y'all were married? Did she know ahead of time or did she find out after?
1: Through the daughter, after.
0: Okay. All right. So you don't think that she had a little ounce of hope that he may get back with her to reconcile and have their family, or that he even gave, if he never said those words, did he give her that
1: hope?
0: That hope, yeah, that could have happened in any way.
1: From what I've read, from their conversations that they had over the phone, in person conversations, not that I've known.
0: Okay.
1: But like I said to him, maybe it was something before to make her feel like it was a possibility.
0: Right, because y'all weren't married.
1: But like I said,
0: y'all were together for so long, though, and you used to converse with her. Yeah. Like, it's just something missing. It's a piece missing. I don't know. You don't sound like you know. We need to figure it out.
1: I've seen a little animosity sometimes, but I just thought it was like, no. Mm-hmm. But overall, we don't see her at all.
0: And that's the problem. And I know that it hurts because you've been knowing this baby girl since she was... 2 years old. So I know, and then that's his daughter. So I know it hurts him that, you know, he hasn't been able to see his baby in 2 years. But
1: all he does is spend money and stuff. That's it.
0: Okay. Y'all can't go to where she is? Do y'all not live in the same city?
1: You want to know what's funny? We're 7 minutes away.
0: Man, if y'all don't go and see that little girl, I don't care.
1: She won't let him. She'll make up a story about they're not home or they're visiting their mom or...
0: I don't care about that. That's your daughter. She lives 7 minutes away. It don't matter. Call the police. Look, y'all need you to escort me over there to see my daughter.
1: They did call the police one time and said that he was being aggressive.
0: No. Not them. Y'all. Y'all called the police. Look, I need you to escort me over there to see my daughter. I got married. My baby mom's just tripping. She is trying to rip my daughter out of my life. I haven't seen her in 2 years. Because you know the first thing the cop gonna say? You haven't seen her in 2 years and y'all live 7 minutes away? What's going on? You know what I mean? So, like... Y'all call the police, and he should maybe see his daughter. Like, it is nothing stopping that other than her making up stories about them not being there and her just being bitter. If that's what's really true, then there should be no reason or nothing or nobody stopping him from going 7 minutes down the street to see his daughter. I don't care if you got a stake outside the house, but just call the police, like, first. Like, look, yo, I got to see my baby. She wants to see, because I'm sure she wants to see our dad, too.
1: Right. And it's just always a conversation with her around in order for them to speak.
0: All right. Yep. I don't care. Do that. It is not even about the parents. It's about the child. You know what I mean? But yeah,
1: exactly. I agree.
0: You need to do some more deep digging. I don't know. I just feel like it's something missing. I'm not saying she was ever cheating on you with his baby moms or whatever, but you know, before I get off the phone, it's certain situations, right, where guys will be like, they'll play into the baby mama's hands.

0: just to keep the peace. Like I write about that in the book. Rome has had to do that with one of his children's moms before just to see his child. He had to to flirt with the mom or spend a night with the mom.
1: That's true.
0: You know what I mean?
1: Nah, you ain't spend a night over here.
0: That's possible. I know, but I'm just saying that's very possible that he, you know, just played into her hands a little bit just to keep the peace. And when she found out that y'all were married, boom, it's done. Nah, you're not seeing your daughter. You're not, you know what I mean? Because now I know you're really out of my life now. Because you married the shorty.
1: Right.
0: So, I don't know. Give me an update. Go figure it out. I'm talking about call the police. Y'all can go see that little girl.
1: Yeah. We may have to do that. I'm going to call back, too.
0: All right. Make sure you do, boo. No problem, babe.
1: And I see you. I saw some fuego, too.
0: That's my spot right there. I'll be back. I'll be back soon.
1: All right, bye.
0: All right, babe.
1: Have a good day, everybody.
2: You too, now.
3: You told me you don't even like that club.

0: One. X about me.
1: Relationship problems.
0: X about me.
1: You need to beat your coworker's ass.
0: X about me.
1: Your coworker need to beat your ass. Call it up. It's Dr. Jess, and I'm here to fix your mess. It's getting very much messy. Let me fix this.
2: Morning, everybody. It's DJ NV, Jess Hilarious, Charlamagne Tha God. We are the Breakfast Club. We got Shay on the line. Shay, good morning.
3: Hey, good morning, everyone.
2: Good morning,
3: Shay. How are you guys?
2: Good. What's your question for Jess?
3: Jess, I don't know if you can fix my mess.
4: What's going on?
3: I lost my husband.
4: I'm sorry.
3: Known him for 23 years. I literally watched him die.
4: I'm so sorry.
3: He had glioblastoma, and we finally got married. And I don't want to cry, God, I'm free.
4: Yeah. If you have to, it's married, okay. I understand.
3: We got married May of 2024. Mm-hmm. He got diagnosed December 2024. And he just recently died in March. Mm. I don't know what to do. That was literally my best friend. Every time I had an issue, I called him. I know Charlamagne is really an advocate about mental health.
4: Yes.
3: I'm doing group therapy. I'm doing regular therapy. I'm trying to just get hobbies. I don't know what to do. Just to, you know what I'm saying?
4: Yeah.
3: Keep my mind on. I'm back to being a single mom now.
4: Mm-hmm. Yeah, I definitely understand. You need them support groups. There are support groups with other women and men who's lost their significant others. And I'm telling you, you'd be surprised how impactful those groups are. You know what I mean? Like, that's a real thing. I understand that therapy, amazing, absolutely. But if that can't be the only thing, if you feel like, if you still feel like you're not getting anywhere, you know? Therapy is definitely a necessity when it comes to, you know, navigating grief and things like that. But you need support. You need support from other people who have gone through what you're going through.
3: And the crazy thing is the support, like you're saying, like, I've had a couple of people who really was there, you know what I'm saying? Like, mm-hmm. I have to wake up in the middle of the night, take my husband to the emergency room, drop our child off, and I'm seeing them same people turning his back on me now.
4: Yeah.
5: You know, Jess, they have, and man, I'm very sorry for your loss.
4: Yeah.
5: I'm definitely sending you healing energy, but yeah, I don't know where she calling from?
4: I'm not sure.
3: Charlamagne, let me tell you, first of all, you my cancer brother, first off.
5: Salute to you, my
3: second
5: cancer
3: of all,
5: sister.
3: I'm from Connecticut, but I reside now in North Carolina.
4: Oh, North Carolina.
5: Well, if you look up on Google, I don't know what city you're in North Carolina, they actually have therapy and bereavement support for wives who have, you know, lost husbands. And a lot of these resources specialize in individual therapy, or they have, like, peer support groups. You know, so you just have to look in your local area, but they do have therapy and bereavement support, you know, for wives who've lost husbands, man. I think that would be good for you, especially maybe the peer led support group.
4: Absolutely. I'm so sorry.
3: Thank you guys. Thank you so much.
4: Right. Yeah.
6: Sorry again.
5: Yeah. That's horrible, man.
6: I think
5: in a situation like that, it is, you might want to grieve by yourself, but I think that you shouldn't be in isolation. I think you should connect with other women who have experienced,
4: that type of
5: journey of grief. You know?
4: Yeah, yeah.
2: Absolutely. That's all right. Absolutely. That's Jess Fix My Mess. 800-585-1051. When we come back, we got the latest with Lauren. It's The Breakfast Club. Good morning.
7: The Breakfast Club.
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18: In Conway, there's a very brief delay on 501 going south near 701, and you're crawling in toward Red Hill near 544 toward Carolina Forest Boulevard. After that, the traffic is a little heavy in toward Myrtle Beach after the 17 bypass. Rick Dixon, right now traffic.
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21: Good morning. This is a News 13 Network weather update. I'm meteorologist Hannah Rahner. Temperatures are mild, starting in the mid-70s. Temperatures expected to go into the 80s by 9 a.m. Partly sunny and mostly dry for today, but getting hot. High temperature will be 88 degrees, feeling like the mid-90s with the humidity, and partly cloudy dry tonight, mid-70s. Stay tuned to News 13 in this radio.
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3: People have started using AI for all sorts of things, but I cannot think of an area where the stakes are higher than your health. First of all, I'll tell you this. I know doctors who have cracked some seemingly impossible cases with the help of AI, so it can be a powerful tool. But AI can also hallucinate, provide bad advice, and be just as confident when it does that. If you do decide to plug any personal medical information into one of these chatbots, you should know that while the companies that created them have robust privacy protections in place, they are not bound by HIPAA, like your healthcare provider is. Whatever the advice presented to you, take it with a degree of healthy skepticism. Always get a second opinion. And remember, if you ever experience concerning symptoms, skip the AI consult and head straight to the ER. I'm Dr. Sanjay Gupta, helping you live a better life.

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0: okay?
1: Uh-huh.
0: Shout out to drop one of the clues bombs for my guy Rob Markman too, by the way.
2: Rob,
0: man.
2: What up, Rob?
0: Rob Markman said last night was Jalen Brunson's woo game. Mm. You know, Michael Jordan had the flu game, Jalen Brunson had the woo game, you know, and I'm like, you know what? He's right. Wu-Tang Clan performed at halftime. Mm-hmm. At the end of the set, Method Man said Nixon 5.
3: Which I believe.
0: Ghostface said had to give them a little Wu-Tang prayer.
3: Yeah.
0: And Jalen Brunson had 36 points. Wu-Tang's first album was Into the 36 Chambers.
3: Into the 36 mm-hmm. Chambers.
0: Rob, you're absolutely right. Jalen Brunson had his woo game last night.
3: I'm not
0: night.
3: Mad at that. I'll take that.
0: I like that.
3: I'm not mad at that at all. But let's get to the latest with Lauren. Good morning.
4: Lauren becoming a straight fan.
5: She gets them from somebody that knows somebody. Somebody
6: she gets
5: somebody
6: the details.
7: I'm the homegirl that knows a little bit about everything. And
0: she be having the latest on this.
8: The latest with Lauren LaRosa.
0: Sometimes you have facts, sometimes you have details, sometimes you have a little bit of everything.
4: Well, it's the latest.
9: Brought to you by Top Dog Law
8: on The Breakfast Club.
7: Talk to me. All right, y'all. So yesterday, Cameron dropped an episode of Talk with Flea, and he was reacting to Jay-Z's freestyle at the Roots Picnic, and he said it didn't hit the way they normally do. Let's take a listen.
10: I did see Jay-Z at the Roots Picnic.
11: Yeah.
10: This is very rare. Me, the person listening to lyrics, I thought it was dope, it was witty, all that, but it was too much compact into it. Pause. It's like he tried to just like 10 in 35, 40, 36, 40 bars. A lot of that, like you said, goes over your head. If it was that I'd be catching, and I didn't catch until the translators came out. I think what he should have done was keep that one at the Roots about whoever you want to talk about. And then you got the Yankee Stadium come out. You could have did one every night. And that would have went crazy for the rest of the year.
11: Yeah.
10: Oh, he did this person pause at the Roots Picnic. Then he just this person the first night at Yankee Stadium. Then he got at this person the second night at Yankee Stadium. Then the last finale.
11: Oh, okay. I see what you're saying.
10: The last finale, they would have been like all four freestyles over. It would have looked better.
0: I disagree. And the reason I disagree is because how we know he's not going to do a new freestyle the night he performs Reasonable Doubt at Yankee Stadium? How we know he's not going to do a new freestyle the night he performs The Blueprint at Yankee Stadium? He might have different bars planned for every night.
3: And I think that freestyle did what it was supposed to do.
1: I mean,
3: had people
1: dope.
3: Talking about it for weeks, and we're still talking about it. So I think it did what it was supposed to do.
0: And he got that out of his system, so he might want to move on and talk about some other subjects.
1: Right.
0: We don't even know if we're getting new music. We might even get new music that weekend of July 10th and 11th. And the 12th. You're doing the 12th too, right?
7: Yeah.
0: And then Friday, Saturday, and Sunday. Reasonable Doubt is Friday.
3: Shows.
0: Blueprint is Saturday. And I don't know what they're doing on
3: Then
7: they
3: Sunday.
7: Added the Paris show and the LA show as well too. So yeah.
0: I think that freestyle did exactly what it was supposed to do.
3: Absolutely.
7: Well, in other news, live performance news, Summer Walker yesterday, she posted a video. She says in her caption, "This is the most ghetto burlesque I ever seen. Shaking my head. This is supposed to be a classy event, y'all. The girls were fighting at the Summer Walker show. And guess where she was at when it was going down?
1: Where?
7: Baltimore.
3: Sounds right. Crazy.
7: Let's take a listen to Summer Walker.
12: This is a nice song. Who does that? I'm sorry.
3: Have anything to say, Jess, huh? Baltimore, R&B song?
1: I mean, I don't know, honey. I don't know. People gonna fight anywhere.
0: On site mean on site.
7: Yo, it's a montage. It's a video she posted. It's like a montage of different things that was going on.
3: In Baltimore?
7: Like, what? She's these girls is going at it.
1: Song.
7: Yes.
3: Jesus.
7: Yeah, they're going at it. People were also, yesterday, Summer Walker went viral because after one of the shows, she was like,
1: no.
3: Oh, sorry, guys.
1: Shut up.
7: Oh, I thought it was somebody you recognized too.
1: No, the way she flipped over that goddamn seat.
7: Ari Lennox and Summer Walker do not make you feel like that, but I mean,
1: no.
7: Listen.
1: And you got to pay attention to the lyrics, though. I guess I'm unloyal, you baby. I guess I'm untrue. Period. Somebody was being disloyal, got their ass snatched up, grabbed up, and that could have been a couple fighting. You know what I'm saying? That could have been girlfriends, you know, fighting there. Somebody just probably went through
0: that
1: phone.
0: That is true.
1: You know, that could have been,
0: Nobody talks about stud-on-stud violence.
1: That's right.
0: We don't have enough conversations about how lesbians be attacking each other.
1: Yes.
0: They will fight.
1: Listen.
0: Yes.
1: And it is a lot of that attending. I mean, a lot of those attending Summer Walker, because my sister just took her girlfriend to go see.
7: Oh, yeah, she was up here in New York for the show.
1: She went to go see Summer Walker.
3: Did they fight?
1: And no.
0: Not at the show.
1: They didn't fight at the show. But yeah, get like that.
7: Yeah, they were on Summer Walker too, because there was a video that went viral of her. She was walking to the gas station after one of the shows, and she's
1: Summer Walker.
7: Yes.
0: Why she want to be a dirty foot so bad?
1: Oh yeah. My God!
7: She walked into the gas station. She said she just went out to go get herself some cigarettes. She said, "I literally ain't even know."
1: She smoked cigarettes.
7: She said, "I didn't even know that the man walking next to me just decided to pay for my stuff. I walked back to my telly alone and went to bed. This celebrity stuff is weird. You can't even walk to the corner store without going viral." She told it. She said in a DM to one of the fans who wrote her and was like, "Baby, why are you walking by yourself?" She said that she went to the corner store to get a pack of cigs and some. What is deuce? Deuce? I don't know what that is. I don't.
1: Why are you out here? Is she trolling us? Because why are you out here like this?
7: No, in the video, she's literally just walking in, minding her business.
0: Are you telling me she went to go get a deuce of butt ice?
7: I'm confused. I don't know what a deuce is. I ain't.
1: No, she has on a bonnet. Please, for the people in the car who can't hear us or listening to the radio. Yo, she has on a bonnet. It looked like a shower cap a little bit. She got on a robe, a short robe, and some slippers.
7: Yes.
1: What do you mean? Although she do look like she fit in, but I'm just saying, you are Summer Walker.
7: That was in Chicago.
0: Butt ice.
7: Yeah.
0: But all jokes aside, safety purposes, she can't be moving like
7: that. Heck no. Summer Walker way too famous for
0: that. I know she may hate the celebrity life, but you can't be walking around acting this
1: right
0: with
1: the bonnet.
3: It's probably 3-4 in the morning. Everybody was sleeping. She didn't want to wake nobody up. She wanted to inconvenience everybody. I'll just go to the store.
7: At least
1: that's the same
7: Uber
1: thing
7: though.
1: Ice Spice
7: store right
1: when she was in
7: street,
1: L.A. At 2 o'clock in the morning at a McDonald's. And she was with somebody. So
0: she got on a bonnet. And what's that, a night? That's a nightgown, right?
1: That's a nightgown robe
0: with
1: slippers
0: on,
1: honey.
0: To go get some cigarettes and a deuce of butt ice?
7: All right, well, in other celebrity news, DJ Envy, we have some news breaking. DJ Envy is bringing the Drive Your Dreams car show to the Essence Festival this year.
0: Okay,
7: 2026. So the press release reads, radio personality, entrepreneur, and automotive enthusiast, DJ Envy will bring a special New Orleans curation of his Drive Your Dreams experience to the Suede Men's Experience during Essence Festival weekend. This will be open and free to the public throughout the festival weekend, so it starts on July 3rd and ends July 6th at the Ernest M. Morial Convention Center. Nope. 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
3: Yeah, so
1: congratulations, Envy.
3: Thank you.
7: Yes,
3: so what we're doing, we partnered up with Essence. You know, they do, if you've ever been to Essence Festival, they have this huge thing at the convention center that's absolutely positively free. So there's artists, performances, panels, and all types of stuff. They have the Suede Lounge, which is like the men's lounge. And what we're doing is we're bringing the car show there for 3 days, absolutely positively free.
7: Nice.
3: So we're bringing a lot of bills from New Orleans. Salute to Currency. Some of the artists that are actually performing on stage, we're bringing some of their cars. So
0: they're going to be as large as the regular?
3: No, it's not going to be the largest. We're just curating certain things. So the large one we usually have 150, 200 cars.
7: Mm-hmm. Uh-huh.
3: This one will be a lot smaller. So we'll probably have like 30, 40 cars.
1: That's still good.
3: So if you're in New Orleans and you got a dope car you want to put in the show, DJMBCarShow@gmail.com. We just want to rep every place.
7: Yeah.
3: Like get cars from New Orleans. Of course, we got Currency. Cardi B is giving me that Ferrari
1: that
3: she just got.
1: Oh, so you are getting it.
3: Yeah, I called her yesterday.
1: Shout out to Cardi.
3: I called her yesterday. Yes, Cardi was like, "Envy, whatever you want."
7: That's such a nice
3: one. So, yeah, I'll have Cardi B's Ferrari. So we'll have a bunch of different cars. And we just, you know, partnered up and doing some dope-ish. That's and it is free. So it's not going to be as big as the one we're doing in Virginia and the one we're doing all these other states with the carnival rides and all that other stuff. But we're just doing something curated.
1: It's going to be a great attraction for us.
3: It's going to be dope.
7: Yes, it'll be fire.
1: Yeah.
7: Congratulations again, Envy.
3: Thank you.
7: And that is the latest.
0: Dropping the clues bombs for DJ Envy.
3: Thank you.
0: What is it, the Suede? What is it, the
7: Suede?
3: Men's Suede Lounge. Men's Suede Lounge.
0: Why they got you at the Men's Lounge?
1: Shut up, Charlemagne.
0: What?
1: Shoot.
3: What lounge would I be at, sir?
0: The Lounge. The Suede Day Lounge.
3: You, man. No, we have the Suede Lounge. So, yeah, we're looking forward to it. All right.
7: Yeah, so that's the latest. It's brought to you by Top Dog Law. Any accident, big or small, call Top Dog Law.
3: All right.
1: Real quick, y'all, happy birthday to Kodak Black. I did not know he was 29.
0: Drop on a cool happy birthday. Bomb for Kodak.
1: I thought he was our age, too.
7: Yeah.
1: Happy birthday to Tims. She 31. And happy birthday to Shia LaBeouf. He is 40.
7: Speaking of New Orleans.
1: Yes.
3: All right. Let's get to the mix. It's The Breakfast Club. Good morning.
2: The Breakfast Club. Your mornings will never be the same.
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2: Okay.

Finish. I like a gangster, making more than 10 figures. 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
7: Good morning. This is a News 13 Network weather update. I'm meteorologist Hannah Rauner. Temperatures are mild, starting in the mid-70s. Temperatures expected to go into the 80s by 9 a.m. Partly sunny and mostly dry for today, but getting hot. High temperature will be 88 degrees, feeling like the mid-90s with the humidity, and partly cloudy, dry tonight, mid-70s. Stay tuned to News 13 in this radio.
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9: We going to Lolly's.
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9: Yes, the locals really showed us a good time, and I felt safe. 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
9: Girl, I ended up calling my mother and my ex because that bartender had me feeling good, and you started giving life advice and talking to everybody. I couldn't keep up with you. You kept going outside.
10: I didn't want to leave. The DJ had everybody singing. 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
9: So when are we going back?
10: I'm going back for the R&B brunch Saturday and Sunday. 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Are you coming?
9: 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We going to Lolly's.
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13: We've talked a lot about measles over the past year, but mumps has largely flown under the radar, even though it's been making a bit of a comeback as well. That's because fewer people are getting the MMR vaccine, which stands for measles, mumps, and rubella. The vaccine's been around for decades. It is effective. It is safe. What makes mumps outbreaks difficult to contain is that symptoms usually don't appear for 2 to 3 weeks after someone's been exposed. And that can make it hard to pin down where that exposure took place. And someone who is infected can transmit the virus to someone else before they are symptomatic. If you get sick, which could manifest like a run-of-the-mill respiratory virus or the telltale swelling of your cheeks and jaw, all you can really do at that point is to treat the symptoms and also isolate yourself so you don't infect anyone else. I'm Dr. Sanjay Gupta, helping you live a better life.
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0: There's a bunch of donkeys out here in these streets.
1: I'd have made donkey of the day.
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3: We live a life where we bite our tongue based off who we may offend. 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

0: On Tuesday, after police were called to McAllister's Deli restaurant because that used to be Javon's place of employment. I don't think I've ever eaten at a McAllister's Deli. I see him all the time, but that's just not where I go to get a handcrafted sandwich. Okay? Now, they have prisons for a reason. Okay? I know a lot of prison abolitionists want to close prisons to build community, but I seriously doubt you want individuals like Javon Mallory in your community. See, I believe in rehabilitation, but I also know that some people simply can't be rehabilitated. Okay, some people need therapy and an exorcism. Some people need God and medication. And we so often don't have the mental health resources we need, especially for violent, you know, people. All right, violent criminals. All right, people who have a history of violence. If they are going to be a part of our communities, you know, they need ongoing based. They need ongoing community based mental health treatment. Okay, they need constant psychiatric care and they need housing support. Okay, there should be housing support for adults with serious mental health issues, especially if they have the potential to get violent, okay? And now, there's a post that goes around on social media pretty often, and it's something that those of us born in the 1900s really understand. See, when we was in school, they had kids separated, right? You had your honors classes, you had your regular classes, and you had your slow classes, all right? They had their own buses, their own trailers in the back. They ate lunch at a different time. But see, the problem is now we just all out here in this world together. And we might not be supposed to be, okay? We might not supposed to be, all right? I hate to be the bearer of bad news, but some people should be under psychiatric care in a facility forever. Some people need to be in prison forever. And I'm pretty sure Javon Mallory is one of those people. Okay, see, back in 2014, Javon pled guilty to assault in connection with the strangulation of a woman in the bathroom of Merrimack Community College. He was sentenced to 10 years in prison. It is now 2026. Javon is working in McAllister's Deli, and Javon wanted a promotion. Well, he didn't get said promotion. Another employee did. And since Javon didn't get the promotion, he decided to do what he clearly does best, and that's resort to violence. Let's go to NBC 5 for the report, please.
1: He was enraged over a lost promotion. Bridgeton police say a man choked his co-worker at McAllister's Deli and confessed he intended to kill her. Javon Mallory is behind bars tonight for the chilling attack yesterday morning. Bridgeton police say Javon Mallory came into the McAllister's Deli on St. Charles Rock Road. He was there to confront a co-worker because she got promoted and he didn't. Police say he locked the door, told the victim he was going to kill her, grabbed her neck, and started choking her. Investigators say he wrestled her to the floor, strangling her until she went limp. But a manager unlocked the office, stopped him, barricading him inside until police arrived. Mallory told police he would have killed her if the manager hadn't intervened. 13 years ago, a similar incident happened. When Mallory was 18, he attacked a fellow student at St. Louis Community College's Merrimack campus. Blythe Group A spoke with Five on Your Side, saying she was in the bathroom washing her hands when Mallory came out from behind a door and started choking her. An employee ran in and stopped the attack.
0: Now, Jess, you don't think he used to bite people in school?
2: Yes, I do. That's how you can identify the behavior, because you used to do it.
0: Now, listen, I'm not the highest grade of weed in the dispensary, but based off your reaction to this situation, Javon, McAllister's Deli absolutely made the right choice by not promoting you, okay? You need better conflict resolution skills, but not with other people, with yourself, okay? You didn't get the promotion. That has nothing to do with the young lady you decided to strangle, okay? Choking her out, threatening to kill her, was not going to cause you to then get promoted, okay? That blessing of a promotion just wasn't for you. And why be mad at the person who got promoted? Take your grievances to the person who gave her the promotion. But I have a theory. Javon, you like to taste the penis.
3: What?
0: Yes,
3: what?
0: Sir. Yes, sir. You love a spicy penis melt. Okay, roasted penis with pepper jack, avocado, and some support. put that mugshot up on Netflix, okay?
3: All right, there you go. Game,
0: look. Oh. Ain't his bottom lip giving zesty?
2: Yeah.
0: You know, his face says you find fellatio flavorful. And I believe you thought that you could... God dang it, I be forgetting me on the rip. Yeah, you can suck Gamecock to get to the top.
3: Okay,
0: all right.
3: There you go.
0: Okay, all right. And I think he actually did. I think he did and still didn't get promoted. So you mad because you can't believe you had to do what this young woman didn't have to do and she got the promotion and you didn't. Oh, what a tangled web we weave when you're a man with a

Basket weave. Okay, Javon was charged with assault and burglary. He is still in custody at the St. Louis County Justice Center, where he is being held on a $500,000 cash bond. $500,000 cash. Hey, St. Louis County Justice Center, keep him. Okay, that's what justice would be in this situation. Keeping him, he is a violent criminal who already did 10 years for strangling a woman and just tried to kill another woman, all because he didn't get a promotion at McAllister's Deli. A man that will attempt to kill you over a sandwich is a man that can't be trusted to walk in this general population we call society. Mm-mm-mm. Please give Javon Mallory the sweet sounds of the Hamiltones.

0: Why are you making that face? You hungry? All right, did something wrong.
1: I'm talking to... Well, you did a bunch of things wrong, but yes, I'm talking to Red.
0: What I do?
1: What you do?
2: Charlamagne, you've been doing radio too long to be saying some of the stuff that you be saying.
0: I didn't mean to, man. God damn it. I'm getting old, guys.
1: What is that on the bottom of your shoe?
2: Girl,
1: is that a hole? Yo, is that a hole?
0: I don't have on shoes.
1: That's not a hole right on the sock.
0: Let's start. I don't have on shoes.
1: Oh, you got socks on. Is that a hole on the sock?
2: No, it's just dirt. They dirty.
1: They're dirty.
0: Mm-hmm. Oh, I did wear these yesterday. I think I did step on the porch at some point with these on.
1: You don't put on new socks every day?
0: I didn't feel like it this morning.
2: That's a mess.
1: Whatever. I'm not even going to judge you. All right.
0: I took a shower this morning, though.
1: And you put on dirty socks?
0: I will wash. It was just there. It was okay. It's okay.
2: That keeps them humble.
0: You worried about the wrong thing.
1: All right, Charlamagne, thank you for that donkey today.
0: Yes, sir.
1: All right, when we come back, we got the positive note and more, so don't move. It's the Breakfast Club. Good morning.
3: Well, I'm in need. Yes, it's a trifling friend indeed. Oh, she's a gold digger. Way over time.

0: girl, and when he get on, he leave your ass for a white girl. Get down, girl, go ahead, get down. Get down, girl, go ahead, get down. Get down, girl, go ahead, get down. Get down, girl, go ahead. Let me hear that back.
1: Morning, everybody. It's DJ NV, Jess Hilarious, Charlamagne Tha God. We are the Breakfast Club. I want to salute Essence, Essence Music Festival. If you've never been to Essence Music Festival, an amazing weekend. It's always 4th of July. Not only do they have concerts and shows, they have this, I just want to say, 3 days at the convention center where it's absolutely positively free. All types of engagements, activations, podcasts, performances. It's just really, really, really dope. And they have a suede lounge, which is like a men's lounge. And this year, I partnered with them to bring my car show to the suede lounge. So it's not going to be as big as my car shows usually are. Not as big as the one in Virginia or the one we do in Jersey or Houston or Detroit or Florida. It's going to be a lot smaller because it's sitting inside with the convention center with all that other stuff. So it's going to be 30, 40 cars.
2: It's going to be an amazing attraction, though, yes. Them kids, them dads, the moms, everybody going to love that.
1: And that's
2: shit.
1: Why we did it. So we can, you know, something just different.
2: Yeah.
1: And we're going to be bringing a lot of cars from New Orleans so you can see what New Orleans flavor is all about. I'm still bringing a bunch of cars from New York. I'm bringing Cardi B's car, Currency. I spoke to Currency. He's going to give me like 10, 15 cars. He's from, of course, New Orleans. And we just reached out to everybody out there. I'm reaching out to Juvie, to Manny. I'm reaching out to all of them to see if we can get some of theirs as well. So if you're going to be in New Orleans, it's free. So just pull up on us. It's just going to be a great time. I'll be there. Mercedes will be there. So like I said, it's free. So just come on in and check out some of the cars. And then, of course, we're still doing the one in Hampton, Virginia, which is the big one with over 100 cars and all that other stuff with carnival rides and games for kids. So we're still doing that one as well.
3: Absolutely. Congrats, my man.
1: Thank you so much, sir.
3: Congrats, young man.
1: Now, when we come back, we got the positive notice, the Breakfast Club. Good morning.

0: Morning, everybody. It's DJ Envy, Just Hilarious, Charlamagne Tha God. We are the Breakfast Club. Salute to Cheryl Underwood for joining us this morning.
1: Salute to Big Cheryl.
2: That's my girl, y'all.
1: I love Cheryl, too, man. Cheryl, her special is coming out real, real soon on Netflix. Cheryl got a lot of things going on.
0: Yes.
2: Yeah. Like,
1: and you know what the thing I love about Cheryl, and I wish we had talked about it more in the interview, but she had to go. Cheryl, over the last few months, has been very intentional about what she wants.
0: Right.
1: Mm-hmm. You know what I mean? Like, she been hitting me up, and we've been talking, and she's been telling me these are the things she wants.
0: Mm-hmm.
1: And when she went to do that roast, she went there on a mission. She was thinking about, you know, what happened with Nikki Glaser at the Tom Brady roast. And a lot, and then Naeem was even saying that too. Like, he was saying, like, we saw what happened with Nikki Glaser. A lot of people wanted that moment. Cheryl just got it.
0: Mm-hmm.
1: You know what I mean? But she's been intentional about it. So right. I believe in the law of attraction. I believe in manifestation. You have to be clear with the universe about what it is that you want.
0: That's right. And then even when Naeem was here, remember Naeem was like, he was looking for his moment.
1: But Cheryl got it.
0: Cheryl got that moment.
1: But that's right. That's what God wanted for Cheryl.
0: That's right.
1: You know?
0: That's right.
1: Well, and I just love seeing Cheryl's win.
2: What?
1: I just like seeing Cheryl's win, man.
2: Cheryl's, you know another Cheryl?
1: I know a bunch of them, but we always use that name to be funny. Like, you know Big Cheryl.
2: That is so crazy, because I got a joke where I say something about a stud named Cheryl.
1: You see what I'm saying?
2: Because you know the old studs, they keep their name.
1: It's always a fat Cheryl or a stud named Cheryl, you know what I'm saying? A Auntie Cheryl,
2: that
1: you know what I mean?
2: That is so funny.
1: And we got a real life Cheryl in the culture winning, man.
0: Shout out to Cheryl.
2: Cheryl.
0: Well, you got a positive note.
1: Shout out to Cheryl, man. Don't it feel good to say that?
2: It does.
1: Cheryl got a Netflix special.
2: Yes.
1: Cheryl.
2: Oh, Cheryl.
0: Oh,
2: damn. I love Cheryl.
1: Listen, the positive note comes from Don Miguel Ruiz. You know, I love the Four Agreements, man. One of the Four Agreements is always do your best. And Don Miguel Ruiz says in that chapter, God is life. God is life in action. The best way to say I love you, God, is to live your life doing your best. Okay, the best way to say thank you, God, is by letting go of the past and living in the present moment right here and now. Whatever life takes away from you, let it go. When you surrender and let go of the past, you allow yourself to be fully alive in the moment. Letting go of the past means you can enjoy the dream that is happening right now. So go out there and do your best today, okay? Have a great Thursday.
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11: Good morning. This is a News 13 Network weather update. I'm meteorologist Hannah Rahner. Temperatures are mild, starting in the mid-70s. Temperatures expected to go into the 80s by 9 a.m. Partly sunny and mostly dry for today, but getting hot. High temperature will be 88 degrees, feeling like the mid-90s with the humidity, and partly cloudy dry tonight, mid-70s. Stay tuned to News 13 in this radio.
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23: People have started using AI for all sorts of things, but I cannot think of an area where the stakes are higher than your health. First of all, I'll tell you this. I know doctors who have cracked some seemingly impossible cases with the help of AI, so it can be a powerful tool. But AI can also hallucinate, provide bad advice, and be just as confident when it does that. If you do decide to plug any personal medical information into one of these chatbots, you should know that while the companies that created them have robust privacy protections in place, they are not bound by HIPAA, like your healthcare provider is. Whatever the advice presented to you, take it with a degree of healthy skepticism. Always get a second opinion. And remember, if you ever experience concerning symptoms, skip the AI consult and head straight to the ER. I'm Dr. Sanjay Gupta, helping you live a better life.
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lipstick tuck when I dance. 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

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I'm

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3: Yeah. Hey, bro, yeah.

0: hot for the radio. Drizzy Drake off that Iceman album. He did that. What up, though? What's good? It's Big P of the Midday Party, baby. One of my favorite days of the work week. You already know. Throwback Thursday, a day away from another weekend. You ready? Let's go. We got a big show lined up for you today. Lots to get to. Lots to talk about. Three things you need to know right now. Water cooler chatter on the way. DJ Tony Neal back up in the building with that midday mix at noon. Got the scoop coming up, Big P's crazy story of the day, and giving you chance after chance to text to qualify to win this Doja Cat flyaway. All that and more headed your way. It's the Midday Party, baby.
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7: Good morning. This is a News 13 Network weather update. I'm meteorologist Hannah Rahner. Temperatures are mild, starting in the mid-70s. Temperatures expected to go into the 80s by 9 a.m. Partly sunny and mostly dry for today, but getting hot. High temperature will be 88 degrees, feeling like the mid-90s with the humidity, and partly cloudy dry tonight, mid-70s. Stay tuned to News 13 in the...
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10: 20 years ago, the average attention span was about 2.5 minutes. Today, it's just 47 seconds. Pretty disconcerting. That's according to new research out of UC Irvine. But really, this isn't our fault, at least not entirely. We can blame technology and the world around us. Attention, it turns out, is not an unlimited resource. You only have so much of it to give. Start paying more attention to what times of the day you seem to be at your mental peak. Try to knock out the more complicated stuff during that time. It's also important to take breaks every so often so you can more easily lock in when you're trying to concentrate. One expert said, even trying to visualize where you want to end your day with everything all wrapped up or with tons left to do, that can act as a real motivator. I'm Dr. Sanjay Gupta, helping you live a better life.
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Myrtle Beach, Lawrence, Georgetown, Atlantic Beach, Pauley's Island, Andrews, North Myrtle Beach, Merle's Inlet, and Socastee. 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

0: I know, right? Kids are out for the summer. Yeah, everybody outside. Everybody outside. It's a beautiful thing. Hey, stick around. Coming up next hour, got a chance for you to text to qualify to win this flyaway to see Doja Cat in the city of your choice. Hold on. I got your national keyword. Three things you need to know right now. You ready? Let's go. How about the Kennedy Center website logo no longer includes Trump? After a federal judge ruled President Donald Trump's name had to be removed from the institution's branding. I know he didn't like that. Serious situation right here. A 25-year-old gunned down his parents, his brother, and his brother's girlfriend in a mass shooting in Michigan outside of Detroit. Did you hear about this? Yeah, when officers arrived at the home, the suspect walked out with his hands up and said he had shot his family members. That's according to police. Man, mental illness ain't no joke. Okay, and here's a fun one for you. One banana in a smoothie can cancel out nutrient absorption by 84%. Who knew that? I'm thinking you put your banana in a smoothie and you think you're doing the right thing, right? A good thing. I guess not. And now you know. Shout out to you if you're celebrating a birthday today. Get your name on the birthday roll call. Holla on the gram, Facebook, at Big P on the radio.
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11: A better life with Dr. Sanjay Gupta.
12: If you are struggling with substance abuse, alcohol, pills, whatever it may be, first of all, it's nothing to be ashamed of. We know addiction is a brain disease, and we also know getting into recovery can be tough. Also, in case this helps, I want to tell you about a new study at a Harvard School of Public Health, which found that spiritual belief, the idea of a steady religious practice, had a protective effect from addiction. Experts we talked to told us there were probably a few reasons why this might be the case. Number one, excessive drug and alcohol use would not be the norm in a religious community, and people want to fit in. Two, a belief in a higher power provides people with hope and solace, great foils for addiction. And three, and I think there's some merit to this, regular attendance in a faith community also provides connection. Just like in AA, camaraderie and social support is often what you need. I'm Dr. Sanjay Gupta, helping you live a better life.
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Coi Leray, better than yours. Big P in the midday party, baby. Throwing you back on this Throwback Thursday. How you feeling, Grand Strand? Is hot like fire. Okay. Summertime is right around the corner. The official kickoff of summer, right? When summer arrives, is on Father's Day, believe it or not, on the 21st. But it feels like it right now, though, right? Love to be in the water along the beach right now.

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Yeah.

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I'm out here jamming with Kiss FM with Big P.

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5: Good afternoon. This is a News 13 Network weather update. I'm meteorologist Hannah Runner. Partly sunny and very humid for today. Temperatures will be above average in the upper 80s, feeling like the mid-90s, so with the humidity. For tonight, partly cloudy, mid-70s, and then getting hotter for tomorrow, a high of 90 and a feel-like temperature of 98 degrees. 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
13: We going to Lolly's.
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13: Yes, the locals really showed us a good time, and I felt safe. I still can taste those lamb chops from last night.
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13: Girl, I ended up calling my mother and my ex because that bartender had me feeling good. 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I couldn't keep up with you. You kept going outside.
14: I didn't want to leave. 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
13: 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We going to Lolly's.
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24: Breast cancer is the most common cancer among women in the world. And according to a new study out of the University of Washington School of Medicine, an estimated 3.5 million cases a year are expected by 2050. Now, the good news is we've gotten so much better at screening, earlier detection, and cutting-edge treatments in many countries, including here in the United States. But even here in America, Black women have a death rate from breast cancer that is 40% higher than white women, a disparity that exists despite our world-class treatment infrastructure. So what can you do to lower your risk? Eat less red meat? Try your best to manage your blood sugar and your weight? Exercise is really important. Cut back on drinking, quit smoking. And remember this, you should start getting mammograms. At what age? 40. That's when you should start. I'm Dr. Sanjay Gupta, helping you live a better life.
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0: They always be saying that when they mess up. I want you back. Shouts out to Johnny Venus. Big P of the midday. We doing big things, getting you through your work day. Hey, keep listening for your national keyword. Yeah, we got to fly away to see Doja Cat in the city of your choice. We're going to make that happen for you. Okay, let's head out to lunch. DJ Tony Neal with that midday mix at noon coming up at the top. But we do that, going to check in with Pluto, YK Niece, next. It's 98.5 KISS FM.
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2: A better life with Dr. Sanjay Gupta.
3: If you are struggling with substance abuse, alcohol, pills, whatever it may be, first of all, it's nothing to be ashamed of. We know addiction is a brain disease, and we also know getting into recovery can be tough. Also, in case this helps, I want to tell you about a new study out of Harvard School of Public Health, which found that spiritual belief, the idea of a steady religious practice, had a protective effect from addiction. Experts we talked to told us there were probably a few reasons why this might be the case. Number one, excessive drug and alcohol use would not be the norm in a religious community, and people want to fit in. Two, a belief in a higher power provides people with hope and solace, great foils for addiction. And three, and I think there's some merit to this, regular attendance in a faith community also provides connection. Just like in AA, camaraderie and social support is often what you need. I'm Dr. Sanjay Gupta, helping you live a better life.
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0: Excuse me, down my name. That's it.

0: DJ Tony Neal, that's him, wrapping up that midday mix at noon. Appreciate you, Tony Neal. Didn't he do that? Hit him up on the gram, show him some love, let him know at I am Tony Neal. Your favorite coworker, Big P of the Midday Party, baby, doing big things, throwing you back on this Throwback Thursday. So listen, the countdown is on to Life Jennings. Did you hear? He's going to be performing live at House of Blues, Barefoot Landing, North Myrtle Beach. 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That's going to be major. It must be nice, right? 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
3: I know babies are expensive. I might still hold off on them babies. 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
6: Good afternoon. This is a News 13 Network weather update. I'm meteorologist Hannah Runner. Partly sunny and very humid for today. Temperatures will be above average in the upper 80s, feeling like the mid-90s, so with the humidity. For tonight, partly cloudy, mid-70s, and then getting hotter for tomorrow, a high of 90 and a feel-like temperature of 98 degrees. Stay tuned to News 13 in the
7: We going to Lolly's.
8: Wow, I had so much fun last night. 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
7: 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I still can taste those lamb chops from last night.
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7: 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I couldn't keep up with you. You kept going outside.
8: 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The DJ had everybody singing. 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
8: 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Are you coming?
7: You know it. We going to Lolly's.
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17: If you are struggling with substance abuse, alcohol, pills, whatever it may be, first of all, it's nothing to be ashamed of. We know addiction is a brain disease, and we also know getting into recovery can be tough. Also, in case this helps, I want to tell you about a new study at a Harvard School of Public Health, which found that spiritual belief, the idea of a steady religious practice, had a protective effect from addiction. Experts we talked to told us there were probably a few reasons why this might be the case. Number one, excessive drug and alcohol use would not be the norm in a religious community, and people want to fit in. Two, a belief in a higher power provides people with hope and solace, great foils for addiction. And three, and I think there's some merit to this, regular attendance in a faith community also provides connection. Just like in AA, camaraderie and social support is often what you need. I'm Dr. Sanjay Gupta, helping you live a better life.
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0: On the couch with my favorite sinner. I was about to, but you convinced her. 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

0: Good Flirts, Baby Keem, K Dot, Momo Boy, Big P of the Midday, doing big things. How you feeling, Grand Strait? Everything good? Heading into the weekend? Just a day away. Hold on, we got this. Stick around. Coming up next hour in the scoop, we got to talk about it. Whose album just got pushed back and why? We going to talk about it. Is the ATL turning their backs on Lil Baby? That's what the streets say. We gonna talk about it. And Stephon Diggs got some explaining to do. I got details coming up next hour in the scoop.
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3: 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Play offense, not defense. If you play hard and you play the game right, nobody really gets on you. 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You hit a ball in the gap, run. 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
8: If you are struggling with substance abuse, alcohol, pills, whatever it may be, first of all, it's nothing to be ashamed of. We know addiction is a brain disease, and we also know getting into recovery can be tough. Also, in case this helps, I want to tell you about a new study out of Harvard School of Public Health, which found that spiritual belief, the idea of a steady religious practice, had a protective effect from addiction. Experts we talked to told us there were probably a few reasons why this might be the case. Number one, excessive drug and alcohol use would not be the norm in a religious community, and people want to fit in. Two, a belief in a higher power provides people with hope and solace. Great foils for addiction. And three, and I think there's some merit to this, regular attendance in a faith community also provides connection. Just like in AA, camaraderie and social support is often what you need. I'm Dr. Sanjay Gupta, helping you live a better life.
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0: 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Somebody tell them people Mr. Hem is here.
1: Whoa, whoa, whoa, whoa, whoa, whoa.
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0: you can put me any place on the map, cause I'm him. 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
0: Mr. Hem is here.
1: Whoa, whoa, whoa, whoa, whoa, whoa.
0: Mr. Hem.
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0: 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Big P's got the scoop. Gossip, entertainment, and news. Yo, P, what's good?
1: Let's talk about Stefon Diggs. Cardi B, baby daddy. Well, one of them, anyway. Now, he's fighting another case, this time against Christopher Blake Griffith. You remember him? That's the guy who accused Stefon of drugging and sexually assaulting him. Oh, yeah, it's real serious. Now, the alleged incident took place back in 2023, and Griffith also accused Diggs of having him jumped. Well, you know, since that time, Stefon Diggs has denied the allegations against him. Furthermore, he has actually sued Griffith for defamation, claiming that these allegations were made as a means of harming his reputation. Well, now, Stefon Diggs has been ordered to explain how he knows his male sexual assault accuser. I don't think he was expecting that, but yeah, he got some explaining to do. That could be a whole situation right there. I'll keep you in the loop. Meanwhile, is Atlanta turning on Lil Baby? That's what the streets say. Well, that's what DJ Academic says anyway. Okay. And it just don't seem to be no end in sight for this beef going on between Lil Baby and Academics. They've been going at it for a while now, right? Unfortunately, it's only intensified with time, especially as Lil Baby's popularity has declined. Yeah, we ain't heard from him, like, in a minute. Just gone ghost. What is you doing, Lil Baby? Yeah, now, ever so often, you know, he'll drop new music or he'll preview a new song that ain't really all that. You know, most recently he was filming a music video for an upcoming song when he seemingly disses DJ Academics. Well, Academics didn't like that. Of course he didn't. But he called him out. He said, all Atlanta rappers agree with me that Lil Baby is trash. Okay, apparently he got receipts. He's got it recorded that these Atlanta rappers say Lil Baby ain't all of that trash. I don't know about trash, but it's a situation. Well, if there's one rapper who's been rather consistent throughout his career, it's Rick Ross. Whether you like him or not, you know he's about to give you some luxurious bars over excellent production, because that's just what he do, right? However, you know, it's been a minute since we got a new solo album from him, and his album was actually supposed to drop tomorrow, but he's pushed back the release date for Set in Stone. That's the name of it. It's supposed to be out next month on the 17th. So I guess we'll just have to wait.
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2: Good afternoon. This is a News 13 Network weather update. I'm meteorologist Hannah Rauner. Partly sunny and very humid for today. Temperatures will be above average in the upper 80s, feeling like the mid-90s, so with the humidity. For tonight, partly cloudy, mid-70s, and then getting hotter for tomorrow, a high of 90 and a feel-like temperature of 98 degrees. 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
15: People have started using AI for all sorts of things, but I cannot think of an area where the stakes are higher than your health. First of all, I'll tell you this. I know doctors who have cracked some seemingly impossible cases with the help of AI, so it can be a powerful tool. But AI can also hallucinate, provide bad advice, and be just as confident when it does that. If you do decide to plug any personal medical information into one of these chatbots, you should know that while the companies that created them have robust privacy protections in place, they are not bound by HIPAA, like your healthcare provider is. Whatever the advice presented to you, take it with a degree of healthy skepticism. Always get a second opinion. And remember, if you ever experience concerning symptoms, skip the AI consult and head straight to the ER. I'm Dr. Sanjay Gupta, helping you live a better life.
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1: Crazy people in Florida. Here we go again. This woman and her juvenile daughter, get this, stealing Disney pins at a store that specializes in the collectible items. You know, people can actually trade these, right? She and them distracting the cashier while the daughter is stealing the pins. Yeah. She even told the daughter, texted the daughter, hurry up and leave the store before we get busted. Yeah. That's crazy. Now, the mama, she was caught with about $40 worth of items. While the daughter, though, get this, she had about $2,000 worth of items in her person. Yeah. Ain't that crazy? Now, how you expect the child to do better? I don't understand. Just crazy. Crazy people. Stick around. Coming up next hour, got another chance for you to text to qualify to win this flyaway to see Doja Cat in the city of your choice. Hold on. I got you.
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2: Yes. Wu-Tang Clan is in the Rock and Roll Hall of Fame.
3: Yes.
2: Lucas Vandross. And Sade. Like, drop one of Clues bombs for that. Like, Wu-Tang Clan.
4: That's crazy, yeah.
2: Think about when we first saw Wu-Tang Clan in the 1900s.
4: Wu-Tang.
2: Protect your neck.
4: Wait.
2: Yeah,
4: you're right.
2: And now
4: he's in the Rock
2: and Roll Hall of Fame. Come on, man.
3: I saw Raekwon posted in response to this, too. He said, history books will know this club. This my Grammy. What we talking about? Right. Shout out to all the mothers who birthed these men. They won tonight.
2: That's right.
4: Can you name all the... Nah, no, you can't name them.
3: What?
4: Name the Wu-Tang members.
3: Raekwon.
4: Oh, my goodness.
3: RZA, GZA, Method Man, Redman.
2: Redman is not even. You've been doing this on purpose.
4: I'm sorry.
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4: I'm sorry. Continue.
3: No, Redman.
4: Yo, shut up.
2: Yeah, really, shut up, for real. I'll just decide.
3: All right, no, okay.
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8: People have started using AI for all sorts of things, but I cannot think of an area where the stakes are higher than your health. First of all, I'll tell you this. I know doctors who have cracked some seemingly impossible cases with the help of AI, so it can be a powerful tool. But AI can also hallucinate, provide bad advice, and be just as confident when it does that. If you do decide to plug any personal medical information into one of these chatbots, you should know that while the companies that created them have robust privacy protections in place, they are not bound by HIPAA, like your healthcare provider is. Whatever the advice presented to you, take it with a degree of healthy skepticism. Always get a second opinion. And remember, if you ever experience concerning symptoms, skip the AI consult and head straight to the ER. I'm Dr. Sanjay Gupta, helping you live a better life.
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0: Lotto Glorilla, get out of my face. Big P of the midday doing big things, throwing you back on this throwback Thursday, getting you through your work day. 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
4: Good afternoon. This is a News 13 Network weather update. I'm meteorologist Hannah Runner. Partly sunny and very humid for today. Temperatures will be above average in the upper 80s, feeling like the mid-90s, so with the humidity. For tonight, partly cloudy, mid-70s, and then getting hotter for tomorrow, a high of 90 and a feel-like temperature of 98 degrees. Stay tuned to News 13 in this region.
5: We going to Lolly's.
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5: 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I still can taste those lamb chops from last night.
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5: 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I couldn't keep up with you. You kept going outside.
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6: 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Are you coming?
5: 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We going to Lolly's.
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14: 20 years ago, the average attention span was about 2.5 minutes. Today, it's just 47 seconds. Pretty disconcerting. That's according to new research out of UC Irvine. But really, this isn't our fault, at least not entirely. We can blame technology and the world around us. Attention, it turns out, is not an unlimited resource. You only have so much of it to give. Start paying more attention to what times of the day you seem to be at your mental peak. Try to knock out the more complicated stuff during that time. It's also important to take breaks every so often so you can more easily lock in when you're trying to concentrate. One expert said, even trying to visualize where you want to end your day with everything all wrapped up or with tons left to do, that can act as a real motivator. I'm Dr. Sanjay Gupta, helping you live a better life.
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20: 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The-

0: Tams, wrap it up this midday party, baby. It's about time for Big P to roll out. Big B up next inside the afternoon ride, 3 to 7. He's got more chances for you to text to qualify to win this Doja Cat flyaway. Up next with Big B in the afternoon. Throwback Thursday it is. You know what to do. Throw it back. Turn up, live your best life. You better be safe, though. And remember, two hearts, yours and mine, equals one love. That's it.
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14: Making sure your kids get enough sleep. It's one of the most important things you can do for them as a parent, and yet it's often overlooked. Not only does sleep in the early years set the stage for mental and physical health, it also creates the foundation for how one sleeps later in life. That's according to the National Sleep Foundation. Now, that organization recommends 14 to 17 hours a night for newborns, 12 to 15 for infants, 11 to 14 for toddlers, 10 to 13 for preschoolers, and 9 to 11 for school-aged children. When it's age appropriate, start by talking to your kids about why sleep is important. It helps their body grow, helps their brains learn, helps their mood stay steady. Don't underestimate the importance of a routine. You can even narrate what you're doing step by step to help them along the way. I'm Dr. Sanjay Gupta, helping you live a better life.
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0: keep listening for your chance to win tickets to see my folks. You know who it is. Sexy Red, July 11th at the House of Blues. We got those tickets, and you might be able to win them starting all next week. We going up. I mean, when I say up, we up. And I'm going to tell you about the other concerts that are coming to the House of Blues. Man, it's up. This urban season is crazy. 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
4: This is a News 13 Network weather update. I'm meteorologist Frank Johnson. Hot, humid weather will continue through the weekend. Our forecast for tonight, partly cloudy, warm and muggy, a low of 76 degrees. Tomorrow, partly sunny, hot and humid. Watch out for a stray thunderstorm, the high up to 92. And on Saturday, partly sunny with scattered thunderstorms and a high of 90. 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
17: A Better Life with Dr. Sanjay Gupta.
18: We all know how important it is to stay active as we age, especially as we get older. But I've come to realize that for as good as people are about getting their cardio in, a lot of older folks really don't seem to be doing the recommended amount of strength training or even understand why it's so important. It helps you stay functional and therefore independent for as long as possible. Certified strength and conditioning specialist Dana Santis says a great place to start is not with dumbbells or barbells, but with your body weight, which allows you to build strength while also learning how your body moves and where your limitations exist. It also reduces the risk of overwhelming your connective tissue, which adapts more slowly than muscles as we get older. Once you're comfortable, you can dial up that intensity, but do it slowly, do it carefully. I'm Dr. Sanjay Gupta, helping you live a better life.
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You see everything that's going on, and maybe get your pops $5,000 for Father's Day. You can do that. Here's the new Nia called Outside.

0: FM, Big Ride Home with your man, Big B. Let me tell you, I enjoy flying. I enjoy flying when the plane is on time and it's okay, and I get my little cookies and my beverage and all that. Let me tell you what happened. An Indianapolis man is now facing a felony assault charge for allegedly smacking a flight attendant's rear end. She was giving out beverages and all that good stuff, going through the aisle in the plane, and had to divert to Atlanta, where the passenger was arrested, according to a federal complaint. The Delta Airlines crew member, identified as PLL, told authorities that she had begun the beverage service aboard the flight, going up and down the aisles, and I guess she had got to one aisle, you know, not one aisle, but got in the aisle next to this one row, and he smacked her on the rear end and looked up and said, "I didn't do that." They turned the plane and diverted to Atlanta. You know how hot I would have been if I wouldn't get my cookies from Delta? Do you know how hot I would have been? Man, y'all need to chill out on the planes. That's what you need to do. I know it's summertime. Everybody's not up for that. Stop disrespecting folks. And let me get my cookies off that that beverage service. That's what we need to do. 985 KISS FM.
1: 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Little Marvin Gaye. What's going on? You know, we got Inner City Blues. Mm-hmm. We have a lot of other things, too.
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4: 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I tell Jess that before. She got so mad. I'm like, you do get.

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7: A better life with Dr. Sanjay Gupta.
8: We all know how important it is to stay active as we age, especially as we get older. But I've come to realize that for as good as people are about getting their cardio in, a lot of older folks really don't seem to be doing the recommended amount of strength training or even understand why it's so important. It helps you stay functional and therefore independent for as long as possible. Certified strength and conditioning specialist Dana Santis says a great place to start is not with dumbbells or barbells, but with your body weight, which allows you to build strength while also learning how your body moves and where your limitations exist. It also reduces the risk of overwhelming your connective tissue, which adapts more slowly than muscles as we get older. Once you're comfortable, you can dial up that intensity, but do it slowly, do it carefully. I'm Dr. Sanjay Gupta, helping you live a better life.
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Let's get the party started. See you at the bar, you was hardly talking. That's when I knew that your heart was scarring. Friends to lovers need a part to star in. Like, wait, babe, let me ask your pardon.

What's up? This is David Collins, and I wake up with the Breakfast Club every morning on KISS FM. Yeah.

0: Me and Big B. It's the Big Four at Four going down. That was your number two. Kehlani Usher's on that joint. Should have never. Hopefully they, Usher might have Kehlani pop out at that show, Chris Brown and Usher show. Never know. You never know. Kehlani may have Missy pop out. There's a new Missy in Kehlani. She got a new Cardi. Go do your thing, Kehlani. I'm supportive. I'm supporting you. And, you know, it's okay that you look great too. All the way, you know, we're looking at traffic. So make sure you're careful. And the weather's going to get a little warm. I mean, heat warm. Like, heat index warm right here on 98.5 Kiss FM.
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4: There's a delay that's forming out of Myrtle Beach on the northbound side of 501, a little sluggish at the 17 bypass, and very slow after that as you approach Carolina Forest Boulevard in toward Red Hill toward 544, and some brief delays again as you head through Conway near 701 toward El Bethel Road.
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7: This is a News 13 Network weather update. I'm meteorologist Frank Johnson. Hot, humid weather will continue through the weekend. Our forecast for tonight, partly cloudy, warm and muggy, a low of 76 degrees. Tomorrow, partly sunny, hot and humid. Watch out for a stray thunderstorm, the high up to 92. And on Saturday, partly sunny with scattered thunderstorms and a high of 90. 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
12: 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I couldn't keep up with you. You kept going outside.
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13: 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We about to have a good time. Are you coming?
12: 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We going to Lolly's.
13: We going to Lolly's.
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20: 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In her new book called Revealing, The Underrated Power of Oversharing, behavioral scientist Leslie John says doing just that can help you deepen relationships that are vital to your life. We need people to trust us in order to get things like love, friendship, and career success. That's what she told us. When you make yourself vulnerable by revealing something sensitive, it does make other people trust you. In turn, when you ask someone to reveal something about themselves, showing that interest will generally lead someone to like you more. Why? Because people like to be asked about themselves, she says. It also signals that they are discriminating and choosy, but in a good way. I'm Dr. Sanjay Gupta, helping you live a better life.
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1: Kiss FM. Yeah, I kind of put the cup down for a minute, but honestly, it ain't nobody's business what's in my cup, what's in your cup, what's in their cup. It's your cup. Drink it. So whatever the hell was in my cup, the only reaction I did was got more popular, more successful, did a lot more things that I've ever done. I probably should pick that cup back up.
2: I'm sitting here looking at Keisha like, do you love me? Do you love me not?

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10: In Georgetown, there are some brief delays along Church Street that are not too bad. 701, that's also a little heavy through Georgetown. For the most part, though, north of that, you're running well toward Planters Hill and Toddville. And just a brief delay into Conway near...
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7: A better life with Dr. Sanjay Gupta.
8: Breast cancer is the most common cancer among women in the world. And according to a new study out of the University of Washington School of Medicine, an estimated 3.5 million cases a year are expected by 2050. Now, the good news is we've gotten so much better at screening, earlier detection, and cutting-edge treatments in many countries, including here in the United States. But even here in America, Black women have a death rate from breast cancer that is 40% higher than white women, a disparity that exists despite our world-class treatment infrastructure. So what can you do to lower your risk? 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And remember this, you should start getting mammograms. At what age? 40. That's when you should start. I'm Dr. Sanjay Gupta, helping you live a better life.
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0: That is Fat Boy, always getting us on the drive, on the highway back into your driveway. That is the motive. And hopefully you are being helpful and caring and making sure that you're not on your phone and you got everybody strapped in on the seatbelt tip. Make sure you do that. I need you to be safe all summer long, right? On the way. You know, we got more of the mix. We got more of the mix. And I'm going to let you know what's going on for the summer, where you can probably hit Myrtle Waves. And I'm going to let you hit a Pelicans game. All of that. I got you. 98.5 Kiss FM.
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5: There are some brief delays both directions of the 17 bypass through Myrtle Beach near 501. Then again through Saucastie, you'll find delays near 544, as well as into our Garden City where traffic merges with Business 17. And you'll slow briefly again on 17 south of that through Polly's Island. Bert Dixon, right now traffic.
6: This is a News 13 Network weather update. I'm meteorologist Frank Johnson. Hot, humid weather will continue through the weekend. Our forecast for tonight, partly cloudy, warm and muggy, a low of 76 degrees. Tomorrow, partly sunny, hot and humid. Watch out for a stray thunderstorm, a high up to 92. And on Saturday, partly sunny with scattered thunderstorms and a high of 90. Stay tuned to News 13 and this radio partner.
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Still like your friend, dude. Myrtle Beach, Lawrence, Georgetown, Atlantic Beach, Pauley's Island, Andrews, North Myrtle Beach, Merle's Inlet, and Socastee. We're doing it for you. It's the world's most dangerous morning show, The Breakfast Club, in the morning, only on 98.5 KISS FM.

0: 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Not this weekend. Next weekend is Juneteenth. Make sure you're available for that. It's on the 20th. Go to Carver Street in Myrtle Beach, right here in Myrtle Beach. Carver Street is going down. I'm the 50 Grand Band. Everybody that's got a band or something's going to be on Carver Street on that Saturday, 2 p.m. to 7 p.m. Make sure you're out and about, moving around, and supporting those vendors on Carver Street. It's Juneteenth, and we're celebrating it in the community. 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
2: And Sade. Like drop one of Clues bombs for that. Like Wu-Tang Clan.
4: That's crazy, yeah.
2: Think about when we first saw Wu-Tang Clan in the 1900s. Protect your neck.
4: Wait.
2: Yeah,
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4: in the Rock and Roll Hall
2: of Fame. Come on, man.
1: I saw Raekwon posted in response to this too. He said, history books will know this club. This my Grammy. What we talking about? Right. Shout out to all the mothers who birthed these men. They won tonight.
2: That's right.
4: Can you name all the... Nah, no, you can't name them.
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4: 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Continue on.
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7: There are delays on 544. Nothing unusual, though. A little sluggish in towards Saugusty North after the 17 bypass. Then there's a jam up for heavy approaching Myrtle Ridge Drive. That does run better otherwise as you head in toward Red Hill. 501 is crying going.
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13: How often do you stop to wonder whether you should share something that's revealing, maybe even embarrassing, with a partner, a friend, or even your boss? In her new book called Revealing, The Underrated Power of Oversharing, behavioral scientist Leslie John says doing just that can help you deepen relationships that are vital to your life. We need people to trust us in order to get things like love, friendship, and career success. That's what she told us. When you make yourself vulnerable by revealing something sensitive, it does make other people trust you. In turn, when you ask someone to reveal something about themselves, showing that interest will generally lead someone to like you more. Why? Because people like to be asked about themselves, she says. It also signals that they are discriminating and choosy, but in a good way. I'm Dr. Sanjay Gupta, helping you live a better life.
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1: Where you at?
0: At the house with it, watching Santa's.
1: Who you with?
0: On the couch with my favorite Santa. 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

0: 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Somebody tell them people Mr. Hem is here.
1: Whoa, whoa, whoa, whoa, whoa, whoa.
0: Mr. Hem is here.
1: Whoa, whoa, whoa, whoa, whoa, whoa.
0: Mr. Hem.
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4: This is a News 13 Network weather update. I'm meteorologist Frank Johnson. Hot, humid weather will continue through the weekend. Our forecast for tonight, partly cloudy, warm and muggy, a low of 76 degrees. Tomorrow, partly sunny, hot and humid. Watch out for a stray thunderstorm, the high up to 92. And on Saturday, partly sunny with scattered thunderstorms and a high of 90. 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
6: Colleague of mine was telling me the other day about how their Instagram feed is filled with videos, most of them kind of funny, about how grandparents and friends tend to bulldoze new parents out of the way to get to see their baby. Now, as a dad of three daughters, I know how life really does become all about them the moment those kids are born. But I also know parents are still people, too, who need their own attention beyond being mom or dad. And moms, in particular in those early years, can feel especially invisible in the eyes of other people. So what can you do to stop contributing to what is known as maternal invisibility? Women we spoke to said these two things were the most helpful. When people stopped to ask how they could best support them, number one, or when they took the initiative to handle certain tasks that obviously needed to be done. I'm Dr. Sanjay Gupta, helping you live a better life.
7: We going to Lolly's.
8: Wow, I had so much fun last night. Lolly's on 3rd is really the best lounge on the beach.
7: Yes, the locals really showed us a good time, and I felt safe. I still can taste those lamb chops from last night.
8: Every time I looked over at you, I thought you was in a music video blowing smoke clouds from the hookah. I know you was hooked once we saw all the different flavors they have.
7: Girl, I ended up calling my mother and my ex because that bartender had me feeling good, and you started giving life advice and talking to everybody. I couldn't keep up with you. You kept going outside.
8: I didn't want to leave. The DJ had everybody singing. He knew how to rock the party.
7: So when are we going back?
8: I'm going back for the R&B brunch Saturday and Sunday. 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We about to have a good time. Are you coming?
7: You know it. We going to Lolly's.
8: We going to Lolly's.
9: Lolly's on 3rd is now serving brunch Saturday and Sunday, 12 noon to 5 p.m. 1213 3rd Avenue South in Myrtle Beach, South Carolina.
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0: 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It's a little different for my man Chris Brown. I like it though. Leon Thomas on that joint. Big Ride Home with your man Big B coming to a close. I'm moving to the side and get ready for Incognito and DJ Mrs. They're going to hold you down for this night because we getting ready to go into Friday. I never say Thursday. I just jump right over and go right till Friday. Let's go to Friday and get ready for the entire weekend too. And you know what? Get ready. You got a week out. Go ahead and start getting those great things for your father. No socks, no tie. They got that. No draw. I mean, some dads might like draws. I mean, I don't know. But do something different for dad. Plan something different for dad. Okay? Do that. You got a week. If better is possible, good is not enough. It's 98.5 Kiss FM, the Big Ride Home.
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10: A better life with Dr. Sanjay Gupta.
11: Breast cancer is the most common cancer among women in the world. And according to a new study out of the University of Washington School of Medicine, an estimated 3.5 million cases a year are expected by 2050. Now, the good news is we've gotten so much better at screening, earlier detection, and cutting-edge treatments in many countries, including here in the United States. But even here in America, black women have a death rate from breast cancer that is 40% higher than white women, a disparity that exists despite our world-class treatment infrastructure. 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And remember this, you should start getting mammograms. At what age? 40. That's when you should start. I'm Dr. Sanjay Gupta, helping you live a better life.
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3: 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Air date. Hey. Posted on the corner. Air date. Hey. Posted on the

0: 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It is a Friday. 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
3: 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It's going down. 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
19: Colleague of mine was telling me the other day about how their Instagram feed is filled with videos, most of them kind of funny, about how grandparents and friends tend to bulldoze new parents out of the way to get to see their baby. As a dad of three daughters, I know how life really does become all about them the moment those kids are born. But I also know parents are still people too who need their own attention beyond being mom or dad. And moms, in particular in those early years, can feel especially invisible in the eyes of other people. So what can you do to stop contributing to what is known as maternal invisibility? Women we spoke to said these two things were the most helpful. When people stopped to ask how they could best support them, number one, or when they took the initiative to handle certain tasks that obviously needed to be done. I'm Dr. Sanjay Gupta, helping you live a better life.
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Yeah. Love my G Future Hendrix. They keep them joints coming back. 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
15: A Better Life with Dr. Sanjay Gupta.
16: If you are struggling with substance abuse, alcohol, pills, whatever it may be, first of all, it's nothing to be ashamed of. We know addiction is a brain disease, and we also know getting into recovery can be tough. Also, in case this helps, I want to tell you about a new study at a Harvard School of Public Health, which found that spiritual belief, the idea of a steady religious practice, had a protective effect from addiction. Experts we talked to told us there were probably a few reasons why this might be the case. Number one, excessive drug and alcohol use would not be the norm in a religious community, and people want to fit in. Two, a belief in a higher power provides people with hope and solace, great foils for addiction. And three, and I think there's some merit to this, regular attendance in a faith community also provides connection. Just like in AA, camaraderie and social support is often what you need. I'm Dr. Sanjay Gupta, helping you live a better life.
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1: 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I wasn't Brock. I wasn't Roman. I wasn't Dwayne. I was last.
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